0: Adam says reopening the Strait of Hormuz is vital for trade and energy prices, while Iran still needs to address concerns over its nuclear program. 7 US correspondent Miley Hogan says there is still some way to go.
1: An official signing ceremony is expected to take place in Switzerland on June 19. Now, I just want to caution that is still a few days away. Anything could happen. Until the ink is signed, they put their names on that dotted line on the deal. No deal is done.
0: Labor says it has to listen to voter anger as One Nation keeps riding a serious poll wave. The latest Resolve survey has Pauline Hanson ahead as preferred PM among those surveyed, with One Nation also leading on primary vote. And a new report says plenty of uni students are keeping quiet on campus and not by choice. The Menzies Research Centre says federal survey data shows at least one in five students at every public uni don't feel free to express their views.
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0: Ross Lyons had a crack back at anyone saying the Saints-Giants game should have been moved because of the Socceroos clash. At Marvel Stadium, more than 17,000 turned up, the biggest crowd these two clubs have pulled there since 2017. Lyons says the AFL got it right. Japan has snatched a late World Cup lifeline, levelling in the 89th minute to lock up a 2-2 draw with the Netherlands. And Australia's Summer of Cricket is officially open for business. Men's tickets are on sale now.
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4: This is Heat Weather.
5: Today in Hobart, a mostly sunny day with a top of just 13 degrees. Tomorrow, showers easing in 14. Then as for Wednesday, showers, also 14 degrees. And listener knows what Aussie ears want to hear. 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
12: 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Julie, you've been having a bit of fun chasing these code words. Are you catching them every hour?
13: I do, yeah. Because you can do it, like, if you're driving, you know, like, yesterday when I was out, hey, I've still got 5 minutes, I can still enter those code words. It's great.
12: It's so easy, right? And all it takes is one code word that could change your life. Another one coming your way right after our guilty pleasures before 11 a.m. Right now, back to your...

0: the Kid Laroi across Hobart for your Monday. It's Hit 100.9, always first to bring you the new stuff. 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Hannah from Moona getting around this newbie.
1: I'm really loving Sienna Spyro at the moment. 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

0: 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What are you up to for your Monday, Alice?
1: 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I'm looking after the two grandchildren now, and hubby didn't have work today, so he's come and helped me.
0: You've called the big guns in.
1: Yes, that's it.
0: We'll turn this one up for the kids. It's the new track for the Toy Story 5 movie. They'll love it.
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11: Hi there, I'm Angel Schell. A person was taken to hospital with a suspected firearm injury after an incident in New Norfolk yesterday morning. Police say there's no ongoing risk to the community, but are asking for anyone with information to come forward. Federal Opposition Leader Angus Taylor has paid tribute to Tassie Senators John O'Dunham and Wendy Askew as they prepare to leave Parliament. He says Senator Dunham made a significant contribution across immigration, environmental and regional portfolios, consistently backing Tasmania's communities, while Senator Askew was commended for her integrity and her steady leadership as Opposition Whip. And thousands have flooded into Hobart for the opening weekend of Dark Mofo, with big numbers reported. More than 35,000 people attended the Winter Feast, or 30,000 visited Dark Park. Taking a look at sport now, and a mixed weekend for our Hobart Charger squads in the NBL 1 South competition. The women took out the Frankston Blues by 3 points on Saturday, while the men lost out by just 4. As for yesterday's action, both squads lost out to the Ringwood Hawks.
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22: Good morning, I'm Matthew Layton. The US-Iran ceasefire deal is getting a thumbs up from PM Anthony Albanese. The agreement includes plans to reopen the Strait of Hormuz, with a formal signing due in Switzerland. Meanwhile, US President Donald Trump says, ships of the world, start your engines, let the oil flow. Labor's tax plan is getting its turn in the hot seat as a parliamentary inquiry gets moving. It's underway in Canberra, where critics say the changes could hurt investment, while the government says it's trying to make the tax system fairer. And One Nation's poll surge is getting harder for the major parties to brush off. The latest Resolve survey has Pauline Hanson ahead as preferred PM among respondents, while One Nation MP Barnaby Joyce has told Sky News the results doesn't surprise him.
23: Yeah, a little, I suppose. You've got to stay humble. Don't get ahead of yourself. It's an indicator. It's not a vote. And we'll focus on the here and now, not the then and later. We'll just make sure we're doing the job for the Australian people.
24: Research shows that regularly eating ultra-processed foods can increase your risk of developing type 2 diabetes by 53%. Search Diabetes Australia for more about the nation's fastest-growing chronic condition.
22: The Saints are back in the top 10 after an 8-point win over the Giants at Marvel Stadium. GWS coach Adam Kingsley admitting Jesse Hogan did not have an impact on the game in his return from a hip injury.
25: It's hard to sort of then slot straight back in and have an impact, particularly at that size. You're going to be defended pretty much all the time.
22: And the main card at UFC 250 is up and running, and the stage is every bit as wild as the matchups. They're fighting on the White House lawn in Washington, D.C.
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26: This is Heat Weather.
11: Today in Hobart, a mostly sunny day with a top of just 13 degrees. Tomorrow, showers easing in 14. And as for Wednesday, showers, also 14 degrees. And listener knows what Aussie ears want to hear. 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
0: Lauren Downing-Kingo, happy Monday. Are you chasing these code words?
33: I have, yes. Been entering the code words in.
0: We are calling a new winner on Friday. They're going to win their share of $100,000. If it's you, what's it going towards?
33: I'd probably take the kids away on holiday and pay the bills, I reckon. Definitely a holiday.
0: The way I can tell you're a good person is because if that was me, I'd be like, bye kids, mama's going on a holiday.
33: That's the dream.
0: A holiday coming your way, Loz. Keep chasing these code words. Another one dropping just before midday. In between all this non-stop music, Alex Warren to kick off this hour.

0: 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Loz, what did you check out?
1: I went to Night Mass. It was really awesome.
0: Sounds like you had a late one then.
1: I stayed till about 4 a.m.
0: I recently turned 30 this year. I don't think

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0: 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You ain't here.

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0: Every morning between 6 and 9 a.m., Dan and Christy are calling out a theme. If that theme fits your street name, you win $5,000. And even if the theme doesn't fit your street name, they'll find a way to make it work. Here's what I mean. This morning's theme was Home and Away. Catherine called up.
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5: 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And there was a great Killing Heidi song, which was Weir. 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
15: G'day there, I'm Angel Schell. Opposition leader Angus Taylor has paid tribute to departing Tassie Senator John O'Dunham, describing his service as exceptional. He highlighted Senator Dunham's commitment to border protection and community advocacy. It comes after Dunham yesterday announced he'd step down in the coming months. Calls for accountability are intensifying over legal costs linked to Racing Minister Jane Howlett. Labor leader Josh Willey and Greens leader Rosalie Woodruff says she should stand aside over more than $300,000 in taxpayer-funded legal expenses. They argue she's failed to answer basic questions about the matter, though the government says any comparisons to Madeleine Ogilvie aren't valid. And a new Australia Post parcel centre has been approved for construction near Hobart Airport. The facility will be built at Seven Mile Beach and operate around the clock to service the state south. Taking a look at sport now, and Sorrel have pulled off a narrow 1-point win over Hobart to remain undefeated in this year's SFL Community League season. Down by 13 points at the final change on Saturday, the side responded to claim the win.
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17: Hello, I'm Matthew Layton. Oil prices have dropped after the US and Iran announced a deal designed to end months of fighting. The agreement is set to be signed in Switzerland later this week. US President Donald Trump says the Strait of Hormuz will reopen, but not until the paperwork is done on Friday. There's no missing the message in the latest Resolve poll, with One Nation still leading the major parties on primary votes. Pauline Hanson is also ahead as preferred PM among respondents.
18: Let me put it this way. 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And the more that people see of our policies, they understand what we stand for, we're getting more and more support.
17: Beachgoers shaken by a shark attack will be able to get support tonight. In Sydney's East, Randwick Council is holding a forum at Coogee Surf Club with dedicated mental health officers on site after a woman was bitten. And WA's Pakistani community is rallying behind Hania Ahmed's family after the 9-year-old was killed in Pakistan.
12: Clean clothes, a warm shower, a conversation. 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
17: Six goals from Liam Ryan has dragged the Saints over the line, beating the Giants by 8. Coach Ross Lyon says the 4 points are handy, but he's already switched into round 15 mode.
19: Every week's a challenge, so they'll enjoy it a little bit. We spoke a couple of things at the end, you know, a couple of things we did better than last week, a couple of things that still we weren't pleased with in the tight stuff.
17: And the Socceroos may have just shaken off the easy beat tag. Coach Tony Popovich says the 2-0 win over Turkey should earn Australia more World Cup respect.
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20: This is Heat Weather.
21: Mostly cloudy for the rest of today in Hobart. Tonight, down to 7. And tomorrow, clearing showers with a high of 14. And your music sorted with a curated playlist for every mood. 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

0: from Off Campus. G Flip on your number one hit music station as we do non-stop music all day. Back to it next with the song that I can't say in full. And we have to change the name to Forget You. Yeah. A, B, C, D, E. That is coming up in minutes. Plus, Martin Garrix teaming up with Ed Sheeran. He's actually going to be on tour, literally right now. His biggest tour so far. 16 cities across North and South America. We're going to play his tune. Ed Sheeran. Sounds amazing. It's called Repeat It. It's got upbeat vibes. And it is just a bop. Anything from Martin Garrix. We know we're going to love it. Playing for you in the next 15 minutes. Plus, some Taylor Swift on the air next. In minutes.
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21: G'day there, I'm Andrew Schell. Authorities attended a home in New Norfolk yesterday morning following a report of a suspected firearms injury. A person was taken to hospital with a wound to the foot just after 10 a.m. Police say there's no further danger to the wider community. Federal Opposition Leader Angus Taylor has acknowledged the contribution of Tasmanian Senator John O'Dunham as he prepares to leave federal politics. Senator Dunham was described as intelligent and articulate, with major influence in immigration and regional industries policy, with Taylor saying he's given significant service to Australians and the Tasmanian community. And Dark Mofo organisers say this year's festival has started strongly, with tens of thousands attending opening events over the past 3 days. The Winter Feast attracted more than 35,000 people, while another 30,000 went to Dark Park. Taking a look at sport now, and the Devils have welcomed back Bailey Bogue, who delivered a strong performance in Saturday's win over Richmond. After 5 weeks away, Bogue finished with 21 disposals, 9 tackles and 3 clearances. As for the VFLW side, they lost out to the Falcons.
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19: Hey, it's Matthew Layton. A major Middle East ceasefire could flow through to Aussie petrol prices. The Albanese government says the US-Iran deal is a welcome step after a deadly war that shook global markets. Meanwhile, US Vice President J.D. Vance has told Fox News it should also help keep nuclear weapons out of Iran's hands.
22: Not just pursue a nuclear weapon, but procure or try to buy a nuclear weapon as well. That's built into this agreement.
19: Pauline Hanson has pulled off a big polling moment with voters surveyed, now backing her over the PM for the top job. The latest Resolve poll has One Nation ahead of Labor and the Coalition on primary votes. Hanson is preferred PM on 33%, ahead of Anthony Albanese on 29%. And Labor's housing tax shake-up is under the microscope, with MPs picking over changes to capital gains tax and negative gearing. The inquiry's underway in Canberra, with Labor saying the move could help young buyers. The business groups are warning it could put a long squeeze on investments and employers.
23: Did you know that diabetes is Australia's fastest growing chronic condition? Over 300 Australians are diagnosed with the condition every day. Search Diabetes Australia to find out more.
19: The Socceroos are daring to dream after stunning Turkey 2-0 at the World Cup. Coach Tony Popovic rolled the dice, with Matt Ryan and Jackson Irvine starting on the bench, and it paid off big time. Defender Cameron Burgess says focus now shifts to the USA on Saturday.
24: Totally different game, different team, different things to work on. But then again, focusing on ourselves and what we can do to implement in the game as well.
19: And the Australian Open Golf has locked in a long-term home. It'll be played in Victoria into the next decade.
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27: Mostly cloudy for the rest of today in Hobart. Tonight, down to 7. And tomorrow, clearing showers with a high of 14. 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
35: 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Are you ready? Ready for what? You might be thinking, well, a whole lot of non-stop music all coming your way if you keep it locked right here with a bit of Taylor Swift in the mix. 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
36: She is totally the greatest, but I love the fact that she stands up for women, and I love that she takes us on her love journey. She just gets up and shakes it off and goes for gold.
35: Well, she won't be shaking off. She's going to be soundtracking Toy Story 5, so we'll play that here. In 4 Hits plus some Britney Spears coming up on your number one hit music station as we go non-stop. 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

0: Olivia Dean on your number one hit music station. Quick question. 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
25: G'day there, I'm Angel Schell. Police are continuing to investigate a suspected firearm-related injury at a new Norfolk home yesterday morning. A person was taken to hospital with a foot wound just after 10 a.m. and anyone with information is being asked to get in touch with Crime Stoppers. The state opposition is stepping up its criticism of Minister Jane Howlett over her legal expenses. More than $300,000 in public funds have now been spent with minimal explanation. Labor and the Greens say ministers must meet strict accountability standards, while the government says it won't comment further due to legal considerations. And a large-scale parcel processing facility has been approved for Hobart Airport. The Australia Post Development will operate 24/7 at 7 Mile Beach. Taking a look at the latest in sport now, and Sorel continues its strong season form. That's after a narrow victory over Hobart in the weekend's SFL Community League action. The Eagles trailed by 13 points on Saturday before a final quarter comeback secured the one-point win. Dodgers Ferry, meantime, took the win over Lindisfarne by 17 points.
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27: Good afternoon, I'm Matthew Layton. The global oil squeeze may be about to ease with Australia backing a breakthrough peace deal. Prime Minister Anthony Albanese says reopening the Strait of Hormuz is key to taking pressure off energy prices, but he's warning the agreement needs calm, careful follow-through. The coalition is trying to cut a deal with the Greens to drag out scrutiny of Labor's tax reforms. It would back a longer NDIS cuts inquiry if the Greens help extend hearings into negative gearing and capital gains tax changes. There is no promise of completely safe beaches, but the New South Wales Premier says more can be done. After a woman was attacked while swimming at Coogee, Chris Minn says the government is looking at drones, nets and bull shark numbers in the harbour. And in Victoria, Labor's leadership whispers are getting louder, but Ben Carroll says he's staying put. Deputy Premier has been talked up as the party's best election hope, but insists he is not chasing Jacinda Allen's job.
28: Research shows that regularly eating ultra-processed foods can increase your risk of developing type 2 diabetes by 53%. Search Diabetes Australia for more about the nation's fastest growing chronic condition.
27: Fremantle is refreshed, reloaded and ready for a serious statement game against Geelong. At Optus Stadium on Thursday night, Caleb Sarong is set to return from a calf issue. Coach Justin Longmuir is backing his ladder leaders to handle the post-bye rust.
29: You always sort of wrestle with that, but we've got a lot of trust in this playing group. They've earned that trust over the last 12 weeks. They've been able to show up really consistently and then perform really consistently.
27: And North Melbourne is going to the tribunal trying to clear Paul Curtis of a 3-game ban.
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31: Mostly cloudy for the rest of today in Hobart. Tonight down to 7 and tomorrow clearing showers with a high of 14. 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

0: to say. Maybe you're sitting in the drive-thru getting ready to hear that they didn't like their sandwich that they had for lunch that you made. Yeah, I mean, there's nothing we can do about it. How about we go old school? How about we go back to back to back? Because, yes, you're in the car right now. You love the old school, don't you? Yeah? There are. Cool. Body Rockers, I like the way you move. Yeah? What about Liberty Air? Just a little. What about we go back to back to back with some old school bangers? We call them our guilty pleasures. You get to hear three of them non-stop. The third one? Guess you'll have to keep it right here to find out. It's our guilty pleasures. We're doing it in minutes.
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0: You know what? I like the way that you got it locked right here to your number one hit music station and nice and loud. 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
14: G'day there, I'm Andrew Schell. The Greens have backed Labor's push for Racing Minister Jane Howlett to be removed from Cabinet. The calls follow revelations she's accrued more than $300,000 in legal fees since 2023, all funded by taxpayers. Opposition leader Josh Willey says ministers must be accountable, but Premier Jeremy Rockliffe says there's no justification for standing her down. Police attended a residential property in New Norfolk yesterday after a person reported a suspected firearm injury. The injured person was taken to hospital just after 10 a.m. and investigators have ruled out any broader risk to the public. An email promoting a petition against Clarence Mayor Brendan Blomley are being circulated, sparking concern among residents over their privacy. The petition is calling for his resignation, but CEO Ian Nelson says the council isn't connected. Taking a look at sport now, and the Hobart Chargers and BL1 South squads have had a tough weekend on the roads. Both squads lost out to the Ringwood Hawks yesterday, though the women were able to get the better of the Frankston Blues on Saturday. They're back out on court this weekend.
15: Hit National News.
16: Hey, I'm Tessa Randello. The Prime Minister's welcoming a peace deal between the US and Iran. It'll be signed on Friday. But Anthony Albanese is warning it'll take months for the economy to return to normal.
17: We know as well that if the war has ended and the ceasefire sticks, there'll still be a long period because of what has occurred in the Strait of Hormuz.
16: A young mum remains in a critical but stable condition following a shark attack. 35-year-old Leah Stewart was bitten while swimming at a popular Sydney beach on Saturday. A community welfare forum's being held at Good strategy tonight. The big four banks agree the RBA is expected to keep the cash rate on hold. The Reserve Bank's now meeting for the first of 2 days, set to announce its decision tomorrow. But there are different predictions for what will happen later in the year. And US President Donald Trump is sitting ringside at the UFC fights taking place at the White House. The event called Freedom 250 is also happening on his 80th birthday.
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16: Melbourne is set to challenge forward Paul Curtis's 3-match suspension at the tribunal tomorrow night. He's being charged with rough conduct. And the Dockers are back from the bye. Coach Justin Longmuir says this mindset is spot on for a massive Cats rematch in Perth.
15: Yeah, we're playing some really good footy at the moment. Yeah, clearly you don't want to break that momentum at times, but like I said before, I feel like our players have come back really keen and eager to get back into their work.
16: Freo could regain Caleb Sarong, Matthew Johnson and Brennan Potts.
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19: Mostly cloudy for the rest of today in Hobart. Tonight, down to 7. And tomorrow, clearing showers with a high of 14. 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
4: Hobart's average unleaded price today is around $1.73 a litre, while some servos are selling it as low as $1.62. The average for diesel sits around $2.15. 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
2: Yeah, we're asking what did the kids or your kids stash somewhere, because a cute four-year-old over in New Zealand went and got his plaster cast off and they discovered a little toy monkey figurine, some coins and two Macca's instant wins.
3: What have we got there? Goodness me. A monkey.
4: A cheeky little monkey,
3: all right. Fancy that. Oh, dear, oh, dear. Look at that. Mum's going to be rich.
4: Kids
3: money, real money. Rest your arm down.
5: The cutest thing I've ever heard. Yeah. And then there's you that used to have rocks in your head.
2: Yeah, rocks in my ears. G'day, Kate.
6: How you going?
2: Yeah, so good. What did the kids stash?
6: Oh, so it was Christmas Eve about 10 years ago, and our family cat loved my middle daughter, and it decided to have its kittens on her legs overnight, and she proceeded to put it in a VCR container.
2: Oh, my gosh.
6: For everyone to get a surprise the next morning for Christmas.
2: Was the kitten okay?
6: They were perfectly fine, oh. Beautifully put in there softly by herself with some tissue paper.
5: God, that's
6: to be a veterinarian,
5: so
6: I swear by it.
5: That's I'm imagining one of those little flat ones that and then like pushed together.
6: Yeah,
5: I'm just imagining them squashed.
6: The old chunky VCR containers that you had, and she had proceeded to put them in there with some tissue paper and sleep with them next to her. And her older sister woke me and asked, why did she get baby rats for Christmas, and she got nothing, and definitely wasn't baby rat.
5: Also, so how cute. Funny is a little kid waking up and there's a kitten, a cat birthing on your legs?
2: I know.
5: Like, that's not something that happens every time.
2: I know. Kate, it was pretty calm for her not to freak out.
6: Yeah, no. So she said to me that by the time she woke, there was beautiful little balls of fur. So the cat had obviously given birth and cleaned up after herself. And
5: Funny that the cat, that's because they do like to lick. So they lick up all of the mess.
6: I know, and didn't want her siblings to take them.
5: Imagine if we had to do that after birth.
2: Just eat it.
5: just go around and clean up after our
2: the
5: mess.
2: Nurses just dust their hands off and go, you're good with that.
5: I mean, some people do eat their placenta. So I guess that is, for want of a better, you know, cleaning up.
2: I think they do stuff with it, though. I don't think they just eat it straight away.
5: I don't know. Some might.
2: Isn't it meant to be a superfood?
5: Oh, no, don't tell me you ate yours, Darcy.
7: No, but one of my friends did, but they put them in capsules and then take the capsules.
5: Oh, okay. They're not licking them off the ground.
2: G'day, Robin.
8: Oh, hi. How are you?
2: Yeah, so good. Where did the kids stash something?
8: Oh, look, this was a while ago. Got five kids.
2: Yeah.
8: Go shopping as you do. It was Kmart. And I got one kid in the pram and the other ones are hanging on along the side. And we kind of went through the checkout and headed out to the car and started kind of unpacking the pram and putting the kids in. And next minute, security guard comes up and, you know, he goes, excuse me. He said, you know, can I check, you know, what you've got there? And I said, oh, yeah, sure, no drama.
2: Oh,
8: I lifted the one-year-old out of the pram and here behind him had all this stuff that he was actually sitting on that the other kids had shoved in behind him.
2: did they, Robin?
8: I was mortified.
2: Robin,
8: and you know
2: was it you? Was it you, Robin?
8: No, it wasn't me. You know what was worse?
2: What?
8: I actually worked at that Kmart.
5: That's funny.
2: What did the kids go for? What was their items of choice?
8: Oh, my gosh, long time ago. Like,
2: okay.
8: Toys. Like, you know, little toys and stuff like that. Lollies.
5: Same thing happened when I was at Officeworks once and I walked out with stuff that I didn't realise at the bottom of the pram. But when I called them to say I'd stolen stuff accidentally, they told me not to bother bringing it back.
2: Did they?
8: Oh,
5: yeah. They're like, don't worry about it. I know. I was like, oh. They were like, well, we appreciate your honesty. They must have, like, something factored in, like a theft, like, percentage or something.
2: Do you reckon? I reckon that's one staff member who's like, oh, I can't be bothered dealing with scanning the items back in or whatever. Thank you, Robin. Who you got, Pickers?
5: Alyssa. Hey, Alyssa.
9: Hey, how you going?
5: Very well. What happened? What did your kids stash somewhere?
9: Okay. Well, it was actually my brother when he was about 3 years old. He had a Matchbox toy car.
2: Yeah.
9: He pulled the wheels off. He shoved one of the tires up his nose.
5: Oh. And then he had this, so stupid sometimes.
9: I know. Then he had this terrible block nose.
5: Oh, blah, blah.
9: And Mum kept taking him to the doctor saying that his nose is blocked. And the doctor would put like a cotton tip up, which would go
5: into so it kept
9: the middle.
5: Sticking it further up.
9: Yeah, yeah. Like, but also into the middle of like the car tire. So it kept going further and further up. And then, like, he was old enough to be able to say, but I've got a blocked nose because there's a car tire up my nose. And nobody, nobody would believe him. Do you know what? He had a blocked nose forever. And then when he was 12 years old, he had a cold from hell.
0: Yeah.
9: He sneezed and his tire flew across the room.
2: Alyssa, for 3 years?
5: No.
9: Oh, no, longer than 3 years. It was from when he was 3 years old until
2: he was
5: 12
9: years old.
5: No, Alyssa, this car, I love you, but I don't believe you.
9: I absolutely promise you from the bottom of my heart.
5: Can we get your brother on tomorrow? I want to speak to your brother.
2: I love it, Alyssa.
5: Oh,
2: I believe
5: God.
2: You.
9: I promise that this happened. And, like, we're in our 50s and 60s now, so it happened a really, really long time ago.
2: I love it. Nine years of having it.
9: Story. I swear on my life.
2: Good,
9: okay?
2: Good on you, Alyssa.
5: What does your brother do for a job now, Alyssa?
9: He's actually doing a bit of work for me. So data entry work.
2: Oh,
9: he works in IT.
2: We were praying he was a pit crew for an F1 team.
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12: Traffic warming up now for the afternoon run both ways on the Brooker Highway. The run is very patchy both ways between the Domain Highway and the intersection of Elwick Road and Goodwood Road at Goodwood. A better run from there westbound. No major delays through to the bridge at Granton and onto the Midland Highway. Both the Bowen and Tasman bridges moving okay both ways as well. Sandy Bay busy for the run both ways on Sandy Bay Road. Low prices at Dan Murphy's. 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
25: Hey there, I'm Tessa Randello. Global oil prices are falling after the US and Iran agreed to a new peace deal. There are hopes the Strait of Hormuz will soon reopen. The full details of the deal, to be signed later this week, have not been released. The family of a young mum attacked by a shark say she's still in a critical condition. In a statement saying they're devastated this could happen to 35-year-old Leah Stewart, a GoFundMe is now been launched to help with her recovery. A Pakistani police officer's been arrested and charged over the mistaken identity fatal shooting of an Aussie girl. The 9-year-old was visiting family in Pakistan when she was killed in a car with her mum, dad and brother. Authorities incorrectly thinking they were thieves. And the Reserve Bank is expecting to keep the cash rate on hold after its meeting today and tomorrow. The big four banks all believe it'll remain at 4.35% after three consecutive hikes, but they're all predicting different things to happen later in the year.
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25: The Roos are heading to the tribunal to fight Paul Curtis's three-match suspension tomorrow night. He was charged with rough conduct for a tackle on West Coast Hamish Davis, who was concussed. It was deemed careless with severe impact and a high contact. And Brisbane forward Lincoln McCarthy will reportedly be sidelined for another 3 weeks as he deals with a calf injury. He was expected to be ready for Sunday's match against Richmond, but he's been dealing with a setback at training for Brisbane late last week.
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29: Mostly cloudy for the rest of today in Hobart. Tonight down to 7 and tomorrow clearing showers with a high of 14. And your music sorted with a curated playlist for every mood. 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
1: So I want to know on 131060, ladies, if you came across on a dating site a man and this was the message he'd left on the site, because apparently you can leave little voice notes now. This is real. This is not make-believe.
2: Do you want me to do it again?
1: No, I don't want your version. Would you find this hot or not?
3: Together we could do anything and everything or absolutely nothing.
1: Sorry, that laughter at the end is me filming it as my friend and I listen to it together.
2: I think it kind of sounds like Clive Owen, notorious heartthrob.
1: So I guess that's interesting, depending on what the head is on that voice.
2: You know who I'm talking about?
1: No.
2: Gorgeously handsome actor. He was in Closer. He's played the leading man in a lot of movies. I'll show you a picture of him.
1: Meanwhile, let's go to Ladies 131060, call us. But Anne, thoughts?
4: Definitely Ted Bundy serial killer vibe. Yeah.
1: Yeah. Oh, yeah. But if that was like Brad Pitt doing that and he did the laugh at the end, how would you go with that?
4: No, it's still ick. No.
1: Yeah.
4: But creepy.
2: What if he looked like, do you know Clive Owen, Anne?
4: Yes, I do.
2: Yeah, he's a gorgeous man, isn't he?
4: Yes, but it's still that at the end.
1: You give it to us, Anne. No, the whole thing. Tell us, Anne, in your sexiest voice, we could do anything, everything, or absolutely nothing. Give it to me.
4: We could do everything, anything, or absolutely nothing.
2: I really love it, Anne.
4: Yeah, that's creepy. That's creepy.
2: That's great work by you, Anne.
1: Oh, good on you, Anne. What about Michelle? Hey, Michelle.
5: Hey, how you going?
1: Are we dating this guy?
5: Well, let's have a look at the looks first and then we'll go from there.
2: Yeah.
1: So you would be prepared to date that voice if it had a good head?
5: Oh, God, yeah, and a good body.
2: What's more important, the body or the head?
5: Can we have a bit of both and mix it up a bit?
2: Yeah, that's a fair thing to ask.
1: Too though, much Michelle. To ask as a woman, Michelle. Too much to ask.
2: You only get one.
5: I know.
2: Michelle, have you ever been put off by a man's voice?
5: Yes.
2: Like it's, and was the rest of the package good?
5: Not quite, no. It was a bit of a case of the voice matched the package.
2: Yeah, okay. Yeah.
1: What is that, do you think?
2: What's that?
1: Do you think there is a... No, because David Beckham's gorgeous,
2: I think the same,
1: and his voice
2: I think
1: put
2: the
1: people off
2: the same voice, if it comes out of a head that you're in love with, that becomes the thing you love about them. Makes them uniquely them, and you're like, isn't that wonderful?
1: Yes,
2: If you had it on a different head that you're unfamiliar with, that you'd be like... Bleh.
1: Hey, Mel.
6: Oh, yeah. Hey, guys. How are you?
1: Oh, yeah, Mel.
6: I just want to say, guys, I've got a bit of an odd... I actually think he sounds very sexy, yeah. And I definitely, if I heard that, I don't know if that's my weirdness, I would be getting Christian Grey vibes, and I'd super like that because it's raw, it's honest, and there's some mystery behind that.
1: Hold
6: there's
1: on, a, Mel. Wait till
2: lid.
1: The end.
2: There's a lid
1: wait
2: to every
1: the
2: pot,
1: end,
2: Mel.
1: Mel, let's hear it.
6: that's the one me over.
2: Yeah, good on you, Mel.
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9: Hit traffic.
10: Busy and getting busier now for the afternoon run both ways on the Brooker Highway. The run is very slow outbound around the Domain Highway, then patchy westbound through the intersection with Elwick Road and Goodwood Road at Goodwood. Newtown, some patchy traffic there as well. The run both ways on Newtown Road past the shopping centre and run into Main Road into Moona, also carrying some traffic westbound. Both the Bowen and Tasman bridges moving well both ways. KFC's new lunchtime box full range packs an unreasonable amount of chicken into mouth-watering $5, $10 and $15 boxes. Until 2 p.m, pick-up only. Not everywhere, not forever, no swap. That's the latest traffic. 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
25: 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Carrie and Tommy are driving.

0: shows
1: you
0: are
1: do,
0: doing
1: we
0: big,
1: don't.
0: We do.
1: No, a lot of shows talked about this little restaurant for 3 months.
0: Yes.
1: And I've ignored it.
0: And it was a smash hit.
1: And then
0: hit.
1: I went away and
0: it was
1: you
0: a,
1: did
0: it.
1: It
0: was a smash hit.
1: Was it?
0: Yes. Chris and Kelly said it was the best night of their lives.
1: Of course.
0: And if we start, so we have two rusted on listeners there.
1: But I don't understand.
0: And they'll talk.
1: I don't understand why you're trying to divorce them.
2: The aim of tonight was to divorce a couple because your food was so good.
3: Yes.
2: Do you think you've managed to do that?
4: What do you think, baby?
5: A glass of rosé, my love.
4: Oh, you know that I love red wine mixed with sparkling.
1: Why are you calling Alison's baby?
5: She did smuggle it in her pants.
1: Who smuggled what? What's happening?
0: Kelly smuggled coleslaw in her pants.
1: Why?
0: And Chris is a delicate lover. And that's all you need to know.
1: So, but if you divorce them, then you lose a listener. So your theory of getting
0: no,
1: all the listeners
0: Kelly's
1: doesn't work.
0: Kelly still said she had the best night of her life. So maybe it was on the cards.
1: Did you have a thruple?
0: No. We
1: did
0: didn't.
1: They
0: that
1: want
0: was your that was your thing before you left.
1: That was what I did on my break. Yes. But then for me, the highlight was when I tuned in, and poetry was obviously a big thing for you before I
0: Thank
1: left.
0: You.
1: And I was happy to hear that had gone, and instead you were reading people's minds.
6: What would be better than a psychic medium? What about a psychic large?
7: Just to kind of prove my powers.
8: Do you have a couple of, they were children one day, but I believe they're a bit bigger now. Is that true?
9: They certainly are.
8: Is there one you're not proud of?
9: He's disassociated himself with our family.
8: I see. I think there was something.
1: So you've become a psychic now, have you?
0: What's better than a psychic medium, Carrie?
1: A psychic large?
0: You bet.
1: Or a little psychic.
0: Dollar.
1: Get it?
0: No, don't
1: what
0: steal
1: is your
0: my
1: name?
0: Segment.
1: Do little,
0: you want a reading?
1: A little psychic.
0: Carrie, do you want a reading? I've got my crystal ball here.
1: Oh, my God. I went and saw a Reiki lady. She changed my life.
0: They're frauds.
1: Sorry.
0: They are charlatans, scumbags, and frauds.
1: Sorry, medium at large. Can you read my mind?
0: Carrie.
1: Or give me a reading or whatever
0: on.
1: That
0: you've
1: little.
0: Just gotta be, you've just got to be one. Just be, let your guard down. Mm-hmm. Carrie, I feel like, I'm not sure why, but it feels like you're getting your voice back. And I don't know if that's literal or.
1: My God, that's what the Reiki lady said to me. Do you know what she literally said to me?
0: We've all got radios.
1: She didn't know. No, she was French.
0: Was she
1: didn't know who I was. And she said, you've used your voice for your entire life, but you've never had a voice. It's time to find your voice.
0: That's pretty good
1: That's
0: stuff.
1: That's mic drop stuff.
0: And you cut me off because I was going to say the same thing.
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12: Hit traffic.
13: Busy and getting busier now for the afternoon run both ways on the Brooker Highway. The run very slow outbound. Delays from Risdon Road at the intersection back much of the way to Burnett Street. West of Risdon Road, patchy traffic westbound through to the intersection with Elwick Road and Goodwood Road at Goodwood. At Claremont, the Claremont Link Road moving well for the run both ways underneath the Brooker and Main Road also clear to the shopping centre. 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
9: Absolutely, Fee. It's making waves as far as Las Vegas. We have a Backstreet Boy joining us to give you some tips before you hit the stage.
8: And the surprises don't stop there.
6: What?
8: I have the last surprise, a guest behind one of the most iconic characters. Karaoke songs ever, Boxy. 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
6: Wow, and that's all after Carrie and Tommy tonight at 6. 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Driving you home, it's Carrie and Tommy.

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3: Rooka Highway still carrying a fair volume of traffic for the run both ways, but the run is slightly improving west of the Domain Highway. Claremont, the Claremont Link Road, moving well for the run both ways underneath the Brooker and Main Road, also clear to the shopping centre, and eastbound for the run to Glenorchy. Hobart CBD, the Macquarie and Davey Twins both busy for the run both ways. Davey Street carrying the greater volume right now from the junction with Brooker Avenue through to Sandy Bay Road. 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
4: Hey, I'm Desirandello. The PM warns it could still be months before the economy returns to normal after the US and Israel announced a new peace deal has been agreed to, with official signing to take place later this week. Anthony Albanese says no decisions have been made yet on whether to extend the fuel excise, while the PM says his government will continue to be focused on the need of Australians. Comes as support for One Nation surges, the latest Resolve poll showing Pauline Hanson is now Australia's preferred Prime Minister.
5: Continuing to act. People are under pressure. We understand that. It's easy to identify grievance. The issue is providing solutions.
4: A 35-year-old woman is still in a critical but stable condition after being attacked by a shark. Happened on Saturday morning at Sydney's Coogee Beach. This morning, the beach was reopened, with drones now allowed to fly to track any more sharks in the area. And the RBA is expected to keep the cash rate on hold tomorrow for the first time this year.
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4: North Melbourne is set to challenge forward Paul Curtis's three-match suspension at the tribunal tomorrow night. He's been charged with rough conduct. And coach Justin Longmuir says Fremantle's come back from the bye hungry, not sleepy, ahead of a huge test against Geelong.
7: 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Once they get back, we're back to work. So I think we got that right last year. We came off the bye and had a pretty good performance against North Melbourne. Yeah, we're hoping for the same this week.
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9: Mostly cloudy for the rest of today in Hobart. Tonight, down to 7. And tomorrow, clearing showers with a high of 14. And your music sorted with a curated playlist for every mood. 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
3: Past Government House, your run onto the Tasman Bridge slow from the Tasman Highway. Delays back to Liverpool Street and Brooker Avenue. The run outbound on the bridge, however, is looking okay for now. Taking a look at Sorel, the run north all clear on the Tasman Highway from there, from the middle of town, through to Runnymede and beyond at this stage. Derwent Park, the Brooker Highway now doing most of the heavy lifting, with slow traffic there for the westbound run. 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
16: Absolutely, Fee. 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
15: 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Karaoke songs ever, Boxy. 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
1: So most of the country chose to watch the Socceroos yesterday. I chose to discuss perimenopause, HRT, aging parents, and troublesome children in a day spa.
2: Anyone let off any flares in the day spa?
1: No, it's probably a couple of farts in the water.
2: Yeah, a flare of sorts. Yeah. A signal sent up of sorts.
1: I didn't realise the game was on. Unlike when the Tillys played and my girl sat down, it was one of the greatest moments ever. I didn't think to watch the Socceroos, and I missed the match of it was just the best match ever.
2: The best match ever.
1: I was going to say the match of the century, and then I was like, I've really oversold this, haven't I?
2: But then you went further. The best match ever. We are asking on 131060, what were you doing instead of watching the World Cup? Because Carrie was day sparring. G'day, Zaya.
3: Hello.
2: Have I said it right, Zaya?
3: You have, you have. You have said my name right, but you haven't said Turkey right.
2: Oh, Turkey. Is that
3: Turkey.
2: Turkey.
1: Turkey.
2: Because,
3: yeah.
2: I'll be honest, I was watching the World Cup, and even I noticed the disparity between different commentators. There was. Did you notice when you were watching that they were kind of all over the shop as well?
3: Yes, they were. They were trying to say, pronounce it, saying, not that I am, you know, it's just... I speak five languages and...
2: What do you speak, Taya?
3: Arabic, Assyrian. My language is Assyrian, my home language, but yes. I speak Arabic, Greek, English.
1: What's Assyrian?
3: Assyrian is Mesopotamian. It's ancient Assyria. I was born in Iraq, but they could be from anywhere around the world.
2: Wow.
3: We were the original people of Middle East.
2: Wow.
3: The Assyrian... They're an empire.
2: Hey, Zaya, is it sweet, even though both...
1: They're getting it wrong.
2: I was going to say, even though myself and, like I said, the commentators were a bit all over the shop, even though everyone hasn't got it bang on yet, is it sweet that everyone's trying?
3: Yeah, absolutely.
2: Yeah.
3: Absolutely.
2: That's what
1: as someone that used to read the news and then they'd tell us that it was a new way you were meant to say it, like for a while, is it Chile? Is it Chile?
2: Oh, do you remember Kiev?
1: Kiev, yes. And you try your hardest and you know that you're not quite getting it right. And, you know, half the people watching will be like, it's Kiev yelling at the TV. And you're like, no, I'm trying to say it right.
2: Yeah, I'm trying.
1: Kiev,
2: Hey, Zaya, would you like to see us say all the countries' names, how it's said in their own language instead of having an English name?
3: How about Germany?
2: Deutschland.
3: No.
2: Is that not Deutschland?
3: No.
1: That's Netherlands, isn't it? Dutch?
2: No. I thought Germany was Deutschland.
3: No, Almania.
2: Almania.
1: What is Deutschland? Isn't that...
2: I really
1: isn't that
2: thought
1: Holland?
2: It was
4: Germany. Oh. Deutsch. Nederland is Netherlands.
1: Oh, Nederland.
2: Okay, hang on. Kieran, you're saying Deutschland is Germany.
4: Yeah.
2: Hang on, Zaya. Kieran here, the mouth of the South, he's saying that Deutschland is Germany.
3: Yeah, it is in English, but it actually, it's Deutschland. Land is in English, but Germany is called Almania.
2: Wow, bloody hell.
1: Almania.
2: Okay.
1: No.
2: Thank you, Zaya.
1: Isn't Almania a country?
2: That's Albania.
1: Aren't you? Armenia.
2: Armenia is where the Kardashians
1: That's
2: are from,
1: where the Kardashians
2: I believe.
1: Are from, yes.
2: Yes, which is, of course, our touchstone for
1: all of
2: all things
1: geopolitical.
2: G'day, Mia.
5: Hi, how are you?
2: Yeah, so good. What were you doing instead of watching the World Cup?
5: Moving to my new place that I just bought it.
2: Oh, my gosh. Is this your first home in Australia, my notes on the screen say?
5: Yes, it is.
1: Oh, welcome. Where are you from, Mia?
5: I'm Polish.
1: So what's your homeland's actual name?
5: Poland?
2: That was an easy one to work out. Hey, Mia, do you eat pierogi?
1: No, would it be?
5: Yes. Heaps of it.
2: Pierogi's so
1: pierogi?
2: Good. Oh, they're like...
5: Dumplings.
2: Yeah, they're so good.
5: Yeah, but they're a little bit different to the Asian dumplings. But yeah, I'm addicted to pierogi.
2: Yes. Do you drink a lot of vodka as well, Mia? Are all the cliches true?
5: Yes, in my young age, I drank a lot.
1: What did you move out for, Mia?
5: Oh, I just came to Australia to swim with dolphins, and I haven't swam with them yet.
1: That's how do you go from swimming with dolphins, which you haven't done, to moving here? Is there a partner involved?
5: No. So I finished my university and I'm like, I don't know what else to do. And back then, Poland wasn't the greatest country to stay and try to live. So I'm decided to come to Australia on my own.
1: Guess what, Mia? How long have you been living here?
5: 20 years.
1: After 20 years, we're going to make your dreams come true. We're going to organise for you to go swim with some dolphins.
5: Are you serious?
1: Yeah. I've just decided.
5: Oh, wow.
1: Well, you can't live here and have come out here to swim with dolphins and after 20 years haven't still swum with dolphins.
2: Sorry, to be fair.
5: I saw them in the ocean. I just didn't swim with them. That's all.
1: It's not the same. Where do you do that in Australia?
2: I was about to say, I'm...
0: SeaWorld, I think.
1: I did it in Mexico, but I don't think we can afford to
0: swim
1: with
0: them.
1: I don't know if you can do it. No, you don't swim in them. I don't think... I don't reckon you're meant to do that either.
0: I've done it.
2: Leroy's like, I've got photos with a dolphin on my shoulder. In the wide photo.
1: You are seconds away from saying, I went to a game park once and also, you know...
2: I've got a photo with a lion pelt. I see the problem here.
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18: Hey, I'm Tessa Randello. The Strait of Hormuz is set to open under a new peace deal between the US and Iran. Both sides say they've agreed to it, with an official signing to happen later this week. The victim of a shark attack is in a critical and stable condition. The young mum's family say Leah Stewart is so full of life and energy, thanking first responders who cared for her following the attack on Saturday. A GoFundMe has been started to help with the recovery. Pauline Hanson's called Coalition out of touch after dodging questions about the latest Resolve poll, which put One Nation leader as the preferred Prime Minister over Anthony Albanese.
19: I'm going to be sending candidates in every lower house seat and the Senate across this nation, as we have done previously. Labor are scared. The Prime Minister has had a wake-up call, especially with Buy the Liar Fund.
18: Pauline speaking at Sydney Airport there, and the US President Donald Trump has appeared to sit ringside for the entire 6 hours of the White House UFC on his 80th birthday.
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18: Suns coach Damien Hardwick's been put on notice after comments he made about umpiring decisions Friday night. Reports footy boss Greg Swan called him to address the post-match remarks. He's not been fined and isn't expected to be. North Melbourne's heading to the tribunal tomorrow night, challenging Paul Curtis's 3-match suspension after a hit that concussed West Coast Hamish Davis. The match review officer calling it careless conduct with severe impact. And Tigers youngster Jasper Alger's been named a rising star for round 14.
20: Humans are social creatures and we need connection to feel good. 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A quick chat can change more than you think.
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22: Mostly cloudy for the rest of today in Hobart. Tonight, down to 7. And tomorrow, clearing showers with a high of 14. 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
11: Been a big Monday, I tell you what an hour we've had. We love keeping you company, Fifi, Fev and Nick. Before we get out of here, Fev, there's one thing you've been avoiding all show.
12: Yeah, I don't get embarrassed. I don't care about much. I cruise around and just live in Fev's world. And yesterday could have been the most embarrassing moment I reckon I've ever had. And I've done a lot of things that, you know, could possibly be put into this segment. But I had a moment in the toilet. A public one. Very embarrassing.
11: Hang on, you were at Fed Square with an...
12: That was fun, man.
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0: song in our Hot Hits Hot 20 on the weekend, Lozza?
1: Number one.
0: Number one, baby.
1: Number one.
0: Back. We are back to the hottest hits of the night in just a tick, but right now...
2: Straight to the source, hot off the press, the Hot Hits with Nick and Lauren.
1: Now, I would almost consider this a not new story because I love Ed Sheeran. I love him dearly. I saw him the last time he was here, but he has confirmed that he's taking time away from music. He's currently on the American leg of his Loop tour, which saw him take to the stage at the State Farm Stadium in Glendale, Arizona on Saturday.
0: And this is where he announced that he's going away for a good while. Here it is.
3: Okay. This is going to be my last time here for a while. I might take some time off once this tour's ended and sort of do the dad thing. So if I don't see you for a while, I love you. Thank you for coming. Hope you enjoyed it. And, Yeah, good.
1: But, like, great, and I'm very happy for him.
4: Yeah.
1: But he does this every cycle.
0: He famously throws away his phone, comes to Australia, orders pizza and pasta at a place at the entrance on the Central Coast. So it's yeah. his thing, you know.
1: Like, we're not surprised.
0: No.
1: I mean, I'm sure I'm not disappointed. I'm not even sad because I know that eventually he'll be back.
0: He will be, mate. When there's another record to be made.
1: Correct. Seth Rogen has said, and this... I get it, but this does actually make me a little bit sad, but I understand completely his reasoning. Yeah. Seth Rogen has no plans to reconnect with his former friend and collaborator James Franco. During an interview with the New York Times, he admitted that he hasn't talked to his former Freaks and Geeks co-star in a long time, adding that he has no plans to work with him again. He said, "I honestly think the nuance of it is too personal for me to get into right now. It's a very personal thing. There's the public-facing side of it, which I've spoken about, and I have the same stance publicly that I've had, and I think the proof is in the pudding. I have not worked with him in years." He told the outlet that he would prefer not to harp on about how their relationship has changed since Franco was obviously accused of inappropriate behaviour by 5 women in 2018.
0: I'm going to be honest with you, I'd forgotten about that story. And I'd forgotten about James Franco, full stop. And remember just before that, he was everywhere. Like, I think there were few people more famous on this planet than James Franco at that point.
1: And he could do it all. He could do serious roles. He was very funny. But was he the one who had the acting school? It was an acting school thing.
0: Unsure. Yeah. But yes, it sounds right on our end.
1: Yeah.
0: Yeah.
1: Tyra Banks has filed a defamation lawsuit against Netflix over a documentary she appeared in called Reality Check: Inside America's Next Top Model.
0: Did you watch it? Because I
1: actually didn't, but I was very interested. I saw a lot of clips on Instagram.
0: I thought she actually came out way better than...
1: Well, that's the thing. She claimed that her portrayal in the docuseries about her reality TV show was edited to support a false and defamatory narrative about her. Now... She is opening up such a can of worms with this. Exactly. When you sue someone for defamation, everything you've ever done in your life comes out. And we've heard story after story about Tyra Banks and that show and how toxic it was. So if I were her, I'd be keeping my trap shut.
0: Absolutely.
1: She's requested a jury trial to determine the appropriate amount she should receive in damages, according to court documents filed on Saturday, obtained by People. Says Tyra Banks participated in the Netflix documentary series America's Next Top Model because she believed viewers deserved a candid conversation about the show's legacy, its successes, and its shortcomings.
0: That's what it was.
1: Exactly. It went on, there are aspects of the show for which Ms. Banks takes accountability, and she wanted America's Next Top Model viewers to hear that from her directly.
0: So what's she actually thinking is defamatory about her in this? Is it the stuff other people said? Is it the way they chopped her words up? Because the whole thing kind of relied on the story about Miss J, who I think her name was Miss J. One of the judges who suffered a stroke about a year ago, and Tyra's made no attempts to contact her and kind of threw her out on the side when it all happened as well. That's going to be really interesting. That is going to get spicy, I believe. Because you're right, she's opening up a can of worms, isn't she?
1: Yeah, and a lot of this stuff we already knew about her anyway. We'd heard these stories.
0: Is there an ice cream shop still open? Yeah, that's good. Hey. Remember I was banging on about how much I like that ice cream?
1: Did you go?
0: I went multiple times.
1: Now it's warm ice cream, am I wrong?
0: I think you'll find it's called hot ice cream.
1: Is it actually though, or is it spicy?
0: No, it's like hot, like physically hot ice cream. It's basically like warmed up milk with flavours in it and stuff.
1: But it stays like ice cream form?
0: No. It's kind of like just like curdled milk.
1: Okay. It's real good. If you're going to call something ice cream, I'm sorry, have it at least appear to be ice cream.
0: It was definitely just curdled.
1: She's serving warm milkshakes to people.
0: Yeah, man.
1: I'm off her.
0: In the middle of summer.
4: She's off her.
1: I hope she hears this.
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0: Well, and you did end up marrying that person, you're going to get divorced. A cat in Turkey has stolen the show at a Romeo and Juliet ballet when it wandered on stage during the emotional death scene. We would like you to dob in your dickhead cat.
1: And most of them are dickheads, can I just say?
0: That's very rude. Cats are very good animals, great companions, and they're very loyal.
1: All right, 13, 10, 60. Dob in your dickhead cat.
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0: 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Shut it.
1: Don't shut the radio off. Lizzo's coming up. Hey, on the hot hits. We're Nick and Lauren. We're doing this.
2: Dob in your dickhead.
3: Cats.
1: 131060 is the phone number. A cat over in Turkey has interrupted the very final moments of a Romeo and Juliet ballet performance when it wandered on stage during the scene where Juliet dies.
4: I mean, two things to add to that. Firstly, maybe he has an aspiring acting career.
1: Mm-hmm.
4: Secondly, maybe there was a cat there.
1: This is possible, a cat hiding. And I mean, in some of these countries, not to typecast, but in some of these countries, there are cats everywhere. It's a beautiful
4: cats
1: part of it.
4: Everywhere, everywhere, and every time.
1: Remember the cat we saw in Fiji the other week? The cat that liked hot chips?
4: He was so sweet, but I didn't really want to touch him.
1: Rude.
4: No.
1: I'll never do to you. Rachel, dob in your dickhead cat, please.
5: So we have a cat. He's a black cat named Rex. And, well, we thought it would be a good idea to get a cat because we had a few mice in the house and we were using these sticky traps to catch the mice.
4: Yep.
5: But the cat decided to get stuck in the sticky trap himself.
1: Classic cats.
4: Yeah. Cats, isn't it? Honestly.
1: Because they're interested.
4: Job, you little dickhead.
1: They're interested in interested in everything.
4: Yeah.
5: So, yes, yes. And then the hard part, like I had to peel this cat off this sticky trap and then he was stuck to my arm and then I had to figure out how to get this cat off my arm. It was a real adventure.
4: Did it wax any of his fur off, Rachel?
5: No, it didn't. You know, I did end up having to shave some a couple of days later, but because I was trying to get him off my arm with like oil and then vegetable oil and coconut oil and it wasn't working. My husband had the great idea of WD-40, which surprisingly worked really well, but I'm sure probably wasn't the best for his skin.
1: Oh my gosh.
5: But that's what you get, right?
4: Exactly. Well, don't put yourself in a sticky trap, Mr. Cat Rex.
1: That is so true.
5: That's right.
1: Shout out to Rex, though. He sounds like my type of cat. Sounds like he'd get along with my ones well.
4: Yeah.
5: He's fine. He's fine.
1: Good on you, Rachel. Sorting your prize out. I think we've got free Prime Video passes to watch the new Billie Eilish doco, I think is what we've got this week. Renee, dob in your dickhead cat, please.
6: Well, I feel for Rachel because I too have had a cat do that as well.
4: Yes.
6: But dickhead cat, dickhead owner, because I have a cat that I've rescued that loves water, so gets itself into all sorts of mischief. I came home last week, picked the cat up, and it was pawing me all over the face. And I said to my husband, oh, why has the cat got wet paws? He goes, that's because he was dangling them in the toilet.
4: Great. Thanks a lot, husband, first of all.
6: Now, sits on, yes, yes, I don't know why at some stage you want to get, put that cat outside now.
4: No.
6: But, it likes to sit on the toilet seat and paddle its front feet in it.
4: Oh, my God.
1: They're just exploring everything. They love to explore. And that's
4: not
1: their fault.
4: Don't they famously hate water?
6: Well, apparently not this one.
4: No.
1: It's my favourite.
6: Apparently not this one.
1: What's your cat called?
6: Well, it was getting called Satan's Kitty for a while. because of these reasons, however, it's now been renamed to Fletch.
1: Fletch.
4: Fletch.
1: I can go back to Satan's Kitty.
4: Fletch is a good name for a cat,
1: though. It's a strong name. All right, that is Dob in Your Dickhead Cat. We've got plenty more Dob in Your Dickheads coming up. What are we going to do next? I want horses.
4: We've done cars, we've done dogs, we've done nans. Maybe we do Dob in Your Dickhead Husband after that guy let his cat dangle his cat paws in the toilet and let touch Renee on the face.
1: You know, I'm famously happy to do Dob in Your Dickhead Husband.
4: In a loving way, obviously.
1: In a loving way, of course.
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4: With Nick and Laura.
1: All right, what a big hour we have. Lizzo's hanging out in a couple of minutes time. How good?
4: I forgot.
1: It's literally your first thing back on the show was talking to Lizzo.
4: I don't even have words. I love that woman.
1: Incredible. She is ready to roll in a couple of minutes, but wanted to play you some new music that got premiered over the weekend at a Martin Garrix concert. You know,
4: that's right.
1: One of our favourite DJs. Got this song with Martin Garrix.
4: Yes. It's a very slow song, though. It doesn't give me Martin Garrix.
1: Look, I'm not sold on it completely.
4: Me neither.
1: It feels like filler. And obviously, now Ed Sheeran's taking his break. Expect more filler to come. Till the Death album. Now, let's play this. It's not Martin Garrix music. It is brand new music for Madonna.
4: Oh my God, she's back.
1: Like, not just me, right? She is on a good run right now.
4: Madonna could do anything that she wants. She could spit on a CD and I'd be like, thank you, Queen.
1: That said, she has been basically spitting on a CD for the last, like, 15 years and it hasn't been going down too well. This feels like a return, a correction of course, if you will.
4: She's putting out music?
1: Yeah, man.
4: Yeah. Like what?
1: That was one of them. That's brand new Madonna.
4: No, I mean, over the last 15 years.
1: No, well, that's the thing. No one's heard of it. No one's heard it because it flopped. Because it was all very, very experimental. And, you know, I famously love experimental, but it was a bit too experimental.
4: But everyone needs to go through their flop era and be okay with it, you know?
1: That's so true. Zara Larsson famously said that. And that is now rule number 296 of the show. We are so back, baby. Lizzo is joining the show on a tick. Free tickets to Sienna Spyro coming up in the next 20 or 30 or so. Now, brand new music to the playlist for Tobias, the Melbourne producer. This is Stay With Me Through the Night, right across Australia. Hot Hits.

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4: Mike. Oh, you haven't been here to give away any of this Sienna Spyro tickets so far, have you?
5: We've been doing them all week.
4: We've been doing them since Wednesday when they announced the tour. 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
4: That is the one. Who's about to win their way to Sienna Spyro, my love?
5: Kerry.
4: Yeah, Kerry. You're going to see Sienna Spyro.
6: Oh, thank you so much. Yes. Oh, my God.
5: Now, Kerry, I just need to make sure of one thing so I can keep my radio license. Yes. My mum's name is Kerry. This is not my mum, is it?
6: No.
5: Good.
4: How do you know?
6: Oh, thank you so much.
4: It would be a divine intervention thing. You're a big Sienna fan, Kerry?
6: Yes, very.
5: Good girl.
4: That voice, man. That voice. You're going to cry buckets that night, okay?
6: I know. I am.
4: BYO bucket. I don't know if you're actually legally allowed to take a bucket into a gig. They've banned everything in this in this woke 2026 society, but...
5: Woke leftists!
4: Banned buckets at gigs. Kerry, sorry. And you have the best time, okay?
6: Thank you so much.
4: It's a pleasure. Well, more tickets tomorrow night. Thehothits.com.au. A stack of double passes right around the country. Get yourself registered right now.
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0: Right across Australia, the Hot Hits with Nick and Lauren is officially back, and that is a really nice thing to be able to say after 6 weeks. Your name's been here.
1: Oh, was it?
0: Yeah, your name's been in everything.
1: When you were saying, this is a Hot Hits, you were saying with Nick and Lauren, no Lauren Barry tonight?
0: Pretty much, yeah. But, like, that was what I was doing for the first couple of weeks, and then I got bored of it, so I was only, like, every second break after that because I felt like people got the message.
1: So you'd be like, this is the Hot Hits with Nick Kelly?
0: No.
1: Just the Hot Hits?
0: No, I wouldn't use my whole name just because you're not here. That'd be crazy.
1: That is crazy.
0: Remember when they were going to call the show, the Hot Hits with Nick Kelly and Lauren Barry?
1: And I said no.
0: You didn't say anything.
1: Did I? No, they were going to call me Loz.
0: Oh, yeah, no.
1: And I said, no, sorry.
0: No.
1: I'm famously actually not a Loz, only to people that I want to call me Loz.
0: Well, I did have a bone to pick with the anchor of the famed Carrie and Tommy show, Mr. Jesse. He loved a Loz over the last
1: couple of weeks. But he's one of those people that calls me Loz because Tommy has always called me Lozzy.
0: True. Okay. Yeah.
1: So I think people, if they're around, I don't know.
0: To me, you are Lauren Barry.
1: Thank you.
0: You are. Or also, old bugger lugs over there.
1: Bugger lugs over there. Yeah.
0: What are the names you got? Old love.
1: Big dog up from Melbourne.
0: Big dog up from Melbourne, who's famously back in Melbourne. All those, yeah. All the above. No, it's been fantastic doing the last couple of hours with you, my friend. Coming up next, 3 for All Time. Did you watch you didn't watch the soccer on the weekend?
1: I told you I did.
0: I don't believe you.
1: Well, I did.
0: Coming up next.
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18: 3, 2, 1. With Nick and Lauren.
19: Three for all.
0: Three songs in a row, they all have something in common. Did you watch the first Australian World Cup game yesterday?
1: Did I ever? Are you kidding?
0: Did you?
1: Yes.
0: Oh, you actually did?
1: No, I did. Yeah, oh, okay. Yeah.
0: Oh. It was good, wasn't it?
1: It was incredible.
0: Soccer. Great soccer.
1: I mean, I really was surprised.
0: And how much you enjoyed it?
1: That we won. No, oh, that we won.
0: Yeah,
1: I'm a big soccer fan. Well, not a big soccer fan, but I'm a bandwagoner.
0: Honestly, I'm fine with Fairweather fans at the moment. Me and K-Dot were at the pub. Yes. I was third-wheeling him and his beautiful partner, Bella.
20: She was kind of third-wheeling us.
0: Actually,
20: there
0: was a point
20: there,
0: towards the end. Towards the end. The mask in me that jumps out, Lauren. When I'm watching.
1: I know.
0: You know what it's like, right? I'm like this femme gay boy, and then all of a sudden... Come on, kick it, yes, that's all right.
1: I know, you're like, I was actually saying to someone the other day, Nick is the straightest, like, hobby-wise and, like, an alcohol choice-wise. Just, like,
0: beer
1: certain
0: and sport.
1: Things, you're like the straightest guy sometimes.
0: Yeah, and I don't care about fashion and, like, I don't care about really the way I look.
1: And you know what? Just because doesn't mean you have to be a certain way. That's the beauty.
0: What have we always said? Duality of man and or woman.
1: Correct.
0: Anyway, we're talking about the World Cup because we're going to play you three iconic artists that have played at the World Cup opening ceremony, of course, over the weekend. Huge moments. We had Shakira playing with Burna Boy, doing their song Die Die. Would play a bit of audio, but I'm pretty sure it was all lip-synced and it sounded exactly like the original.
1: Now, I've just had a look at the songs we are going to play.
0: Yeah, man, talk to me.
1: And look,
0: yeah.
1: I know this might be too late, but I have a request.
0: What is your request?
1: Why on earth are we playing Whenever, Wherever by Shakira when we could be playing Waka Waka?
0: That's actually a really good point.
1: I'm sitting here right now, and if you play Whenever, Wherever, as much as I love that song, I will revolt.
0: Okay. You know what? I'm going to make an executive call here. We're going to play Waka Waka.
1: Yes!
0: I was concerned it was a bit overkill. Not that I chose to play Whenever, Wherever tonight, but, you know.
1: You can play Waka Waka. I listen to it in my downtime. Alone.
0: Well, you listen to it in the car, don't you? It's your pump-up song.
1: Of course. And everyone in the car needs it in their life a little bit, I think.
0: Hell yeah. So Katy Perry also performed at this year's. So she performed her smash hit Wonder live at the opening
1: smash
0: ceremony.
1: Smash hit, you say?
0: Yeah. Big song. Never heard it.
1: Smash?
0: Wonder.
1: We're calling it a smash.
0: It has become the most viewed video among the performances from the United States at this year's opening ceremony.
1: Well, that's because she's the only American.
0: Yeah, I got sucked in by a Katy Perry info post.
1: Did you see this? I saw this stupidest thing on Puberty, and I love Puberty, but they were like, oh my God, look at this. 2 billion people watched the World Cup game. Compare that to the Super Bowl that was 172 million or something like that. And I was like, are you guys for real? Have you lost your minds? This is a world sport.
0: This is America.
1: Get out of your own asses, please.
0: Yeah. I think everyone loves the Super Bowl. And they love the Super Bowl. But
1: of course.
0: Football
1: but do you think that the whole of like Asia and the whole of Africa and the whole of South America love the Super Bowl?
0: Do you think someone in a small town in Germany knows what the Super Bowl is, as Justin Bieber once said?
1: Yeah. The Super Bowl is the Justin Bieber of the world.
0: I couldn't agree more. Beautifully said. Let's do Katy. I Kissed a Girl. Start your three for all. Three icons. I mean, who
1: the
0: started?
1: World Cup is the Justin Bieber. Sorry.
0: I gotta go with you, man.
1: I know.
0: Good. We're back, baby.
1: Yeah, we are.

0: Warren. It's the Hot Hits 3 for All.
1: But the great thing about the World Cup when it starts is it's normally fabulous because essentially football is great.
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0: Kinder is not 1.5, Nick. Kinder is 4.
1: Yeah, but I wasn't reading Year 3 Kinders when I was 1.5, but I was reading the TV Guide.
0: That's so much harder than Year 3 reading.
1: Really good.
0: Hang on. What toys did you own? Not Pokemon cards. Lego?
1: I had Lego. Yeah. Yeah, Lego okay. was fine. Yeah,
0: but what about imagination toys?
1: What's an imagination toy, mate?
0: Like, I had Barbies.
1: No. None of them toys. I had an Etch-a-Sketch. I had an Etch-a-Sketch at one point.
0: I had an Etch-a-Sketch.
1: That was good.
0: Did you ever play make-believe with your sister?
1: Absolutely not. Come on, mate.
0: That's so sad.
1: I was 3 years old by the time she could bloody talk.
0: Yeah, but you play make-believe up until, like, I was playing it till
1: Look,
0: I was
1: this
0: 10.
1: Is all possibly bullshit because traumatic childhood, blocking it
0: You've
1: all out, et cetera,
0: shit.
1: Et cetera.
0: Yeah, okay.
1: But you know what? I'll do some more internal digging at my next $160 psychologist appointment and find out
0: Please
1: if I can
0: Please do. Or just
1: facts.
0: Ask your mum if you actually read it 1.5.
1: I did, I swear.
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4: 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And I realised while I'd been at the day spa, the Socceroos had been playing.
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0: I think we wrapped it for a Monday, baby.
1: In celebration of the night that was, it's the Hot Hits Awards.
0: Yeah, handing out an award for something that happened in on or around the show. And I'm so happy to say Lauren Barry has the first award of the night.
2: Thank you. Now, my award isn't particularly something that happened tonight, but it's going to my whole team there. Nick, Kerrod, Bailey, Simon, for being so wonderful while I did fill in for Carrie on Drive. And you just all went, go for it.
0: Yeah, man.
2: We'll be here. We support you. And it made it very easy for me as well, because I knew I'd always be back here too.
0: We knew we'd have you on the lasso and eventually we could rein you back in.
2: Of course.
0: We're very proud of you. And I know we've said it a billion times. I've said it to you off air a number of times as well, but I'm very, very proud of you. And you killed it. And, you know, it wasn't for great reasons that you had to do that. Carrie's been through a fair bit, but she couldn't have asked for anyone better to fill the seat. And any time that there's an opportunity for more people to hear your amazing brain, then that's a great opportunity. And, yeah, go Thank forth. You. But I'm very happy to have you back.
2: Go forth, but don't prosper too much.
0: That is rule number 296 of the show. Go forth, don't prosper too much. No, it was amazing. And we made do. We made it work.
2: Yep.
0: My award goes to my mother tonight. So if you're listening about 20 minutes ago, I was claiming I could read at 1.5 years old.
2: That's utterly ridiculous.
0: And I said a lot of things were trauma blocked. So I have clarification on when I could read. By 2.5 years old, I could read a fair bit. By 5 years old, I was reading fluently and read the liturgy at my own kindergarten mass.
2: Still very impressive, but 1.5 is very different to 2.5.
0: Apparently, she only remembers 2.5 because my sister was born and reading was my mum's way of entertaining me while she fed her. That's on my
2: reading was her way of entertaining. So she just hands you a book.
0: No, she'd read to me. No, I would read. I don't know.
2: Because her reading to you isn't you reading.
0: Oh, don't worry about it.
2: I still think you read early.
0: I was pretty smart, man. That was a big thing.
2: I was actually a big reader as a kid, but not that early. I read The Hobbit when I was 8.
0: Good for you. Is this going to be is this now like a battle? Like a back and forth working out?
2: No, I'm having a conversation with you.
3: May I make a suggestion? Should we open this up to the phones tomorrow night?
0: Let's do it. Oh, we already
2: How young could you read?
0: How young could you read?
3: What was your young childhood? Flex?
2: Yes!
0: Okay. Yeah, I like that. Young flex.
2: Write that down.
0: Bailey still can't read and he's 24.
3: That was so unprovoked. No,
2: that was
3: there.
2: So unnecessary.
0: Bailey was saying something and I was trying to understand. I was trying to lip read what he was saying in the other room and I think that's what he was saying. It's fine if you can't read at 24, guys.
2: I don't know if I have a young flex.
3: Well, you got 24 hours to think about.
2: Yeah. Thank God.
0: What was that other phone topic we want to do tomorrow night?
3: It was husbands. About you, yeah,
2: oh, yeah
3: people
2: young,
3: that have been
2: young
3: dating.
2: Marriages.
0: Young marriages, that's right. If you're young and married, get ready. Hey, tomorrow night on the show... Oh, Kerrod, do you have an award or anything?
3: Lauren's back. And yes, it's kind of similar to your
0: man.
3: Award. No, your award was...
2: His award was to his mum.
3: Well, my award today goes to you, Lauren Barry. It's such a pleasure to have you back. It's been...
0: Such a pleasure.
3: As you've heard, a little bit pleasure? All over the place over the last couple of weeks. But it is lovely to hear your voice again. I feel like I haven't spoken with you in literally like 2 months. It's so weird.
2: No, I hate it. I saw you so briefly the other day and it wasn't enough.
3: I know. It's just a quick in and out. Oh, Bailey's in as well.
0: Bailey's got an award.
2: Oh, Bailey, do you have an award?
4: I have an award for it's the 360 again. the Lunar Ultra. Just seeing if this works.
2: Trying to get new product, I see.
0: This was his award on Thursday.
2: This is Bailey's product placement
4: the Oliver
2: segment.
4: Tree, of course. Why did no one give.
0: Of course, Oliver Tree, man.
3: Mine, Oliver Tree.
0: Life well lived. Life very well lived, but cut way too short, bro.
2: Yeah.
0: We'll be thinking about that, man. There's so much. The good thing about Oliver, there's so much good content you can go and watch of him.
2: I know.
0: The scooter thing, man.
4: There's going to be a good documentary about him.
2: Oh my God.
0: Yeah, there really is.
2: And it will be filled with beautiful lies. None of it will be true because that was his shtick. And it wasn't like malicious.
0: No.
2: It was just all an act.
4: Yeah. It's a troll.
2: We should have told the story about Shawnee B. Oh my God.
0: Oh, bless. Sean was going to do a little video about it this week. Sean thought everything Oliver Tree was saying was true. It was very sweet.
3: And he had him. He had Sean hook, line, and sink.
2: Because he's the most gullible person you'll ever meet in your life. And we even walked past the studio when they were having the chat, and Sean was like, wow, bro, that's amazing. And we're like, oh, Sean, you poor thing.
0: God bless. But then occasionally he would be completely earnest, like that clip we played earlier about his brother.
2: I know.
0: Like, come on, man.
2: Cousin.
0: Tomorrow night on the show, the Milkshake Man's here. Gojo's in the building. That tomorrow?
3: Yep,
0: that's tomorrow. What else tomorrow? Sienna Spyro tickets, got more of those at thehothits.com.au. You've got more corn kernel on your boudoir?
2: I do.
3: Ed Cooper as well.
0: Oh, yes. We're going to talk to Ed Koper, who is an author who has written a brilliant new book about rage bait. It's called Angertainment. And he's basically made himself rage baited for like a year to do the research for this and tried to get as angry as possible on the internet. And he's bringing you his findings. He is fascinating.
2: Wow, that's fun.
0: Yeah, big story to tell. Coming at you tomorrow on the show. Good to have you back, LB.
2: Thanks, mate.
0: Love you.
2: Love you.
0: Bye, everybody.
2: Woo. Bye, everyone. Woo.
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0: Fifi Fevenick's Happy Hour, and we take that pretty seriously. 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
3: Guys, we have an update in the Katie Price saga.
4: Oh, yes,
3: Katie
4: please.
3: Price, formerly known as Jordan, the Page Three model that's made a life out of being famous.
4: Peter
3: and
4: Andre's
3: a lot of plastic surgery to the point she's now very unrecognisable, almost changed race. Like, she's a really different looking person these days. Married the guy in Dubai she met after 3 days she married him, and since then he has been identified as one of the biggest Tinder swindlers. Meets women, takes all their cash. After a few months of being married, he called her from Dubai, said he was being kidnapped from the back of a... He was being thrown into a van, blanket over his head, kidnapped, but was able to make a phone call.
4: Yeah. With a phone. Said he was handcuffed.
3: The kidnappers who let you do a FaceTime call. They're very generous
4: kidnappers. They're nice ones.
5: They watch the TV shows, you know, and they're like, no, you get one call.
3: Then she was called by him from prison in Dubai. He's been in, he's in prison and needed... It started off as £4,000, so about 10 grand to get him out. Then she was about to get on the plane and she heard it was actually nearly 300 grand. Guys, it's like watching Tinder Swindler in motion.
4: And she wouldn't have that coin anyway, would she?
3: No, because she's bankrupt and having to sell her pink Barbie Hummers and everything.
4: Do you reckon he thought, oh, God, this is Katie Price. She's got coin. And then when they got married, they joined their accounts up pretty quick and she just had zeros. And he's like, oh, God, I'm going to jail.
3: to get away from her. Then remember last week she came out and she said, and it's a very strange thing for a newlywed to say about their husband, that they've got things they've got to focus on. They're not going to focus on their kidnapped husband in jail.
6: My own sanity, I'm taking a step back. There's only one person I also need to look after is myself. And I am now taking a step back and that's it. So, you know, I've still got to work. There's exciting things coming up.
3: Their husband's been kidnapped or is in jail and there's still exciting things coming up.
5: And that was over a price, wasn't it? That was over, they thought it was 4 grand to get him out and they wanted 40 or something. Mm. She's like, ah, well. Things coming down the pipeline. Things to look forward to. Yeah.
3: Well, big news, guys. He's been released from prison.
4: Oh, yes.
3: He's out of the Dubai jail.
4: She paid for it, did she?
3: No, we don't. Well, we don't know what's going on. We don't even know if he was in jail. How no journo can get actual evidence of where this man is?
4: Who released it? Him?
3: Well, don't know.
4: Who released that he was out? How do they know?
3: Don't know. Daily Mail.
4: Oh, Daily Mail.
5: I'm happy that journos...
3: Spending time on other things.
5: That Katie Price's new husband of 3 days might be in a Dubai jail. There's other things going on.
4: I think it's a good story, but if he was, what's he done? I want to know what he's done.
3: Apparently out, guys. Don't know where he is. Don't know what's going on. Don't know how he got out, but he's out.
4: And what, has she replied? Has she said anything?
3: No, everything's quiet in
4: she's
3: the
4: working.
3: Katie Price camp as we
4: she's
3: speak.
4: Got things on. She had a big weekend.
3: So I am. Although Gemma's, you know, remember with the mushroom case when Erin Patterson's defence.
4: Okay.
3: Well, no, when her defence went in and did their bit, I started to come. I was like, maybe she is innocent. No. I don't know.
5: That's the point of the defence.
3: I know. I fall
5: They're
3: for
5: meant
3: it.
5: To be, yeah.
3: I'd be
5: no,
3: terrible.
5: I didn't know all that.
3: I'd be terrible in a jury. But now Gemma is starting to be on the side of love for Katie and this fraudster called Lee Andrews.
7: I think he was in jail, and I think they're going to come out and do a tell-all interview that she'll get paid for. They'll both get the money.
3: Oh, genius. Of course, that's how you get the money. You stay quiet because we don't know what's going on. We're very keen to find out, and he's going to do a tell-all.
4: And he's
3: going to
4: get paid.
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4: 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What about me?
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1: Across Australia, it is your Monday evening, the happy hour with Fifi, Fev and Nick. And guys, we're only 9 sleeps away. The countdown is on until this.
2: 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Coming up here.

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12: 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I tell you what an hour we've had. We love keeping you company, Fifi, Fev and Nick. Before we get out of here, Fev, there's one thing you've been avoiding all show.
13: Yeah, I don't get embarrassed. I don't care that much. I cruise around and just live in Fev's world. And yesterday could have been the most embarrassing moment I reckon I've ever had. And I've done a lot of things that, you know, could possibly be put into this segment. But I had a moment in the toilet, a public one. Very embarrassing.
12: Hang on, you were at Fed Square with an...
13: That was fun, man.
12: Yeah, with a thing strapped onto you.
13: Man, that was awesome.
14: That was hilarious.
12: That was on the front page of the paper.
13: That's what you call... hilarious.
12: Okay, so it's more embarrassing than that.
13: This is the most embarrassing.
15: I hope
12: embarrassing.
15: You're alone.
12: Find out, Fee.
13: Find out. Who
15: else
13: after
15: was
13: this.
15: There? Wow.
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16: I'm not afraid. Yeah. It's been a ride. Everybody, I guess I had to go to that place to get to this one. Now, some of you might still be in that place. Trying to get out. Just follow me.

0: Three voices, too many lols. Fifi, Bev and Nick's happy hour. 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On Hobart's hit 100.9.
1: Across Australia for the happy hour. People First Bank. It's knowing you're with a bank that helps you while also helping local community groups across Australia. It's a bank that's all kinds of good. Hello on your Monday. It is Fifi, Fev and Nick.
2: What about yesterday? So I'm driving down in the morning. I get my coffee and the coffee order I got, I always get an almond latte. I treat myself to an almond latte because I don't drink milk because milk goes straight through me. I can't have it. I must be dairy intolerant. I don't know what it is. Used to be able to drink milk. Can't drink milk anymore. So I'm drinking my coffee and I'm having a great time. I was going to go to the fruit shop to get some fruit. Going to make a big soup just to get start off the week really well.
3: Fruit soup?
2: A fruit shop to get a soup.
3: You said I got some fruit.
2: I'm trying to hurry this up because Mando say we talk too much in this and I'm trying to hurry this up.
3: Okay.
2: And I get to the, it's not open. Nothing's open on Sunday morning. I'm like, what, this is weird. So I go back, I'm getting my fruit and veg and I get everything and I blah, blah, blah, blah. I get the bacon and eggs to cook Toby an egg and bacon McMuffin. And then I'm at the kiosk and the lady's chatting away and I just went, the milk has come. I'm in trouble.
3: But it was almond.
2: No. They put milk in it. It wasn't almond. They stuffed it up. They stuffed me order up and they gave me a normal coffee. And it was to the point where I had to squeeze me butt cheeks.
4: Mm-hmm. And then I had to walk.
2: And then I'm listening to some radio because you can hear the radio. And I'm like, oh God, come on, come on. I need to go. And she's chatting away and she's like, oh my God, talking about your night. This is half your fault.
3: Yeah.
2: She's like, oh my God, I want to go. This is going to be me. I love karaoke. And I'm like,
5: singing too.
2: Go to Baker's to like get my whole meal, the sourdough. And then I'm like walking across the road. And I'm like waddling, butt cheeks clenched, and there's a public toilet there.
4: Oof.
2: I've taken Toby in there before. They're clean. I'm like, okay, this is a good. Like, I need to go. I live 4 minutes from there. I knew if I got in the car, I would have pooed myself.
4: Oh, no.
2: I was in all sorts of trouble. So I jump in the dunny and I shut the, you know, those toilets where the door slides open and you push the button back. So I push the button back. I've got in the seat.
4: Did it close as slow as possible?
2: No. It closes pretty quick.
4: All right.
2: Yeah, closes pretty quick. So I press the button, bang. I have to clean the toilet. So I get all the toilet paper. I clean everything and then I wrap all the toilet paper around it and I sit down and I was like in heaven. I'm sitting there and I'm like, oh my God. Thank God.
4: Do you know what part of the story is up to, Fee?
3: I'm thinking about Bali and where I could be lying on a beach.
2: No, this is not disgusting. This is not a disgusting story. So I'm sitting there.
4: That also reminds me of Bali, this story.
2: And I'm sitting there and I'm like, thank God. And I'm just praying, going, that was heaven. I'm back. Boom. The door slides open.
4: Oh!
2: I didn't lock it. The guy stands there and goes, the window! I'm fully nude on the dunny, and the guy knows who I am, and he's like, what the hell?
0: Fifi, Fev and Nick.
6: Fifi, Fev and Nick.
0: Fifi, Fev and Nick's happy hour. On Hobart's hit, 100.9.
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0: out. 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The best bits.
1: This is Carrie and Tommy.
2: So most of the country chose to watch the Socceroos yesterday. I chose to discuss perimenopause, HRT. Yes. Aging parents and troublesome children in a day spa.
3: Anyone let off any flares in the day spa?
2: No, it's probably a couple of farts in the water. But
3: yeah, a flare of sorts. A signal sent up of sorts.
2: I didn't realise the game was on. Unlike when the Tillys played and my girls sat down, it was one of the greatest moments ever. I didn't think to watch the Socceroos, and I missed the match of it was just the best match ever.
3: The best match ever.
2: I was going to say the match of the century, and then I was like, I've really oversold this, haven't I?
3: But then you went further. The best match ever. We were asking on 131060, what were you doing instead of watching the World Cup? Because Carrie was day sparring. G'day, Zaya.
4: Hello.
3: Have I said it right, Zaya?
4: You have, you have. You have said my name right, but you haven't said Turkey right.
3: Oh, Turkey. Is that
4: Turkey?
3: Turkey.
2: Turkey.
3: Because
4: yeah.
3: I'll be honest, I was watching the World Cup, and even I noticed the disparity between different commentators. There was. Did you notice when you were watching that yes. they were kind of all over the shop as well?
4: Yes, they were. They were trying to say, pronounce it, saying not that I am. You know, it's just I speak five languages, and
3: yeah. What do you speak, Zaya?
4: Arabic, Assyrian. My language is Assyrian, my home language, but yes. I speak Arabic, Greek, English.
2: What's Assyrian?
4: Assyrian is Mesopotamian. It's ancient Assyria. I was born in Iraq, but they could be from anywhere around the world.
3: Wow.
4: Yeah, we were the original people of Middle East.
3: Wow.
4: The Assyrian Empire.
3: Hey, Zaya, is it sweet, even though both...
2: They're getting it wrong.
3: I was going to say, even though myself and, like I said, the commentators were a bit all over the shop, even though everyone hasn't got it bang on yet, is it sweet that everyone's trying?
4: Yeah, absolutely.
3: Yeah.
4: Absolutely.
3: That's what
2: as somebody that used to read the news and then they'd tell us that it was a new way you were meant to say it, like for a while, is it Chile? Is it Chile?
3: Oh, do you remember Kyiv?
2: Kyiv, yes. And you try your hardest and you know that you're not quite getting it right. And, you know, half the people watching will be like, it's Kyiv yelling at the TV. And yes. You're like, no, I'm trying to say it right.
3: Yeah, I'm trying.
2: Kyiv,
3: giving it
2: right.
3: A shot. Hey, Zaya, would you like to see us say all the countries' names, how it's said in their own language instead of having an English name?
4: Okay, how about Germany?
3: Where Deutschland.
4: No.
3: Is that not Deutschland?
4: No.
2: That's Netherlands, isn't it? Dutch?
3: Oh, no. I thought Germany was Deutschland.
4: No, Almania.
3: Almania.
2: What is Deutschland? Isn't yeah. that...
3: I really
2: isn't that Holland?
3: German.
5: Deutschland's Germany. Nederland is Netherlands.
2: Oh, Nederland.
3: Okay, hang on. Kieran, you're saying Deutschland is Germany.
5: Yeah.
3: Yeah. Hang on, Zaya. Kieran here,
4: yeah.
3: The mouth of the south, he's saying that Deutschland is Germany.
4: Yeah, it is in English, but it's Deutschland. Land is in English, but Germany is called Almania.
3: Wow, bloody hell.
2: Almania.
3: Okay.
2: No.
3: Thank
2: isn't
3: you,
2: Almania
3: Zaya.
2: A country?
3: That's Albania.
2: No, aren't you? Armenia.
3: Armenia is where the Kardashians
2: That's
3: are from,
2: where the Kardashians
3: I believe.
2: Are from, yes.
3: Yes, which is, of course, our touchstone for
2: all of
3: all
2: our
3: things pop
2: geopolitical.
3: G'day, Mia.
6: Hi, how are you?
3: Yeah, so good. What were you doing instead of watching the World Cup?
6: Moving to my new place that I just bought it.
3: Oh, my gosh. Is this your first home in Australia, my notes on the screen say?
6: Yes, it is.
2: Oh, welcome. Where are you from, Mia?
6: I'm Polish.
2: So what's your homeland's actual name?
6: Poland.
3: There we go. That was an easy one to work out. Hey, Mia, do you eat pierogi?
2: No, would it be?
6: Yes, heaps of it.
3: Pierogi's
2: what's
3: so
2: pierogi?
3: Good. Oh, they're like...
6: Dumplings.
3: Yeah, they're so good.
6: Yeah, but they're a little bit different to the Asian dumplings. But yeah, I'm addicted to pierogi.
3: Yes. Do you drink a lot of vodka as well, Mia? Are all the cliches true?
6: Yes, in my young age, I drank a lot.
2: What did you move out for, Mia?
6: Oh, I just came to Australia to swim with dolphins, and I haven't swam with them yet.
2: That's
6: great.
2: How do you go from swimming with dolphins, which you haven't done, to moving here? Is there a partner involved?
6: No. So I finished my university, and I'm like, I don't know what else to do. And back then, Poland wasn't the greatest country to stay and try to live. So I'm decided to come to Australia on my own.
2: Guess what, Mia? How long have you been living here?
6: 20 years.
2: After 20 years, we're going to make your dreams come true. We're going to organise for you to swim with some dolphins.
6: Are you serious?
2: Yeah. I've just decided.
6: Oh, wow.
2: Well, you can't live here and have come out here to swim with dolphins and after 20 years haven't still swum with dolphins.
3: Sorry, to be fair.
6: Yeah, I saw them in the ocean. I just didn't swim with them. That's all.
2: It's not the same. Where do you do that in Australia?
3: I was about to say, I'm...
5: SeaWorld, I think.
2: I did it in Mexico, but I don't think we can afford to swim with them. I don't know if you can do it. No, you don't swim in them. I don't think... I don't reckon you're meant to do that either.
5: I've done it.
3: Leroy's like, I've got photos with a dolphin on my shoulder. In the live photo.
2: You are seconds away from saying, I went to a game park once and also, you know.
3: I've got a photo with a lion pelt. This is a problem here.
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1: We're asking what did the kids or your kids stash somewhere, because a cute four-year-old over in New Zealand went and got his plaster cast off, and they discovered a little toy monkey figurine, some coins, and two Macca's instant wins.
2: What have we got there? Goodness me. A monkey.
3: A cheeky little monkey,
2: all right. Fancy that. Oh, dear. Look at that. Mum's going to be rich.
3: She's really real money.
2: Rest your arm down.
4: The cutest thing I've ever heard. And then there's you that used to have rocks in your head.
1: Yeah, rocks in my ears. G'day, Kate.
5: How you going?
1: Yeah, so good. What did the kids stash?
5: Oh, so it was Christmas Eve about 10 years ago, and our family cat loved my middle daughter, and it decided to have its kittens on her legs overnight, and she proceeded to put it in a VCR container.
1: Oh, my gosh.
5: For everyone to get a surprise the next morning for Christmas.
1: Was the kitten okay?
5: They were perfectly fine, beautifully put in there softly by herself with some tissue paper.
4: Oh my God, that's
5: to be a veterinarian,
4: so
5: I swear by it.
4: I'm imagining one of those little flat ones that and then, like, pushed together. Imagining them squashed.
5: The old chunky VCR containers that you had, and she had, proceeded to put them in there with some tissue paper and sleep with them next to her. And her older sister woke me and asked, why did she get baby rats for Christmas, and she got nothing, and definitely wasn't baby rat.
4: Also, so how funny is a little kid waking up and there's a kitten, a cat birthing on your legs?
1: I know.
4: Like, that's not something that happens every time.
1: I know. Kate, it was pretty calm for her not to freak out.
5: Yeah, no. So she said to me that by the time she woke, there was beautiful little balls of fur. So the cat had obviously given birth and cleaned up after herself. And
4: God, that's funny that the cat. That's because they do like to lick, so they lick up all of the mess.
5: I know, and didn't want her siblings to take them.
4: Imagine if we had to do that after birth.
1: Just eat it.
4: just go around and clean up after our
1: the
4: mess.
1: Nurses just dust their hands off and go, "You're good with that."
4: I mean, some people do eat their placenta. So I guess that is, for want of a better, you know, cleaning up.
1: I think they do stuff with it, though. I don't think they just eat it straight away.
4: I don't know. Some might.
1: Isn't it meant to be a superfood?
4: Oh, no, don't tell me you ate yours, Darcy.
6: No, but one of my friends did, but they put them in capsules and then take the capsules.
4: Oh, okay. They're not licking them off the ground.
1: G'day, Robin.
7: Oh, hi. How are you?
1: Yeah, so good. Where did the kids stash something?
7: Oh, look, this was a while ago. Got five kids.
1: Yeah.
7: Go shopping as you do. It was Kmart. And I got one kid in the pram and the other ones are hanging on along the side. And we kind of went through the checkout and headed out to the car and started kind of unpacking the pram and putting the kids in. And next minute, security guard comes up and, you know, he goes, excuse me. He said, you know, can I check, you know, what you've got there? And I said, oh, yeah, sure, you know, no drama.
1: Oh,
7: I lifted the one-year-old out of the pram, and here behind him had all this stuff that he was actually sitting on that the other kids had shoved in behind him.
1: did they, Robin?
7: I was mortified.
1: Robin,
7: and you know
1: was it you? Was it you, Robin?
7: No, it wasn't me. You know what was worse?
1: What?
7: I actually worked at that Kmart. That was so worse.
4: Funny.
1: What did the kids go for? What was their items of choice?
7: Oh, my gosh, long time ago. Like, toys. Like, you know, little toys and stuff like that. Lollies.
4: Same thing happened when I was at Officeworks once and I walked out with stuff that I didn't realise at the bottom of the pram. But when I called them to say I had stolen stuff accidentally, they told me not to bother bringing it back.
1: Did they?
7: Oh,
4: yeah. They're like, don't worry about it. I know. I was like, oh. They were like, well, we appreciate your honesty. They must have, like, something factored in, like a theft, like, percentage or something.
1: Do you reckon? I reckon that's one staff member who's like, oh, I can't be bothered dealing with scanning the items back in or whatever. Yeah. Thank you, Robin. Who you got, Pickers?
4: Alyssa. Hey, Alyssa.
8: Hey, how you going?
4: Very well. What happened? What did your kids stash somewhere?
8: Okay. Well, it was actually my brother when he was about 3 years old. He had a Matchbox toy car.
1: Yeah.
8: He pulled the wheels off. He shoved one of the tyres up his nose
4: And then he had this so stupid sometimes.
8: I know. Then he had this terrible block nose.
4: Oh, Bubba.
8: And Mum kept taking him to the doctor saying that his nose is blocked. And the doctor would put like a cotton tip up, which would go into
4: so it kept
8: the middle.
4: Sticking it further up.
8: Yeah, yeah. Like, but also into the middle of like the car tire. So it kept going further and further up. And then, like, he was old enough to be able to say, but I've got a blocked nose because there's a car tire up my nose. And nobody would believe him. Do you know what? He had a blocked nose forever. And then when he was 12 years old, he had a cold from hell.
9: Yeah.
8: He sneezed and his tire flew across the room.
1: Alyssa, for 3 years?
4: No.
8: Oh, no, longer than 3 years. It was from when he was 3 years old until
4: No, Alyssa, this car,
8: yes.
4: I love you, but I don't believe you.
8: I absolutely promise you from the bottom of my heart.
4: Can we get your brother on tomorrow? I want to speak to your brother.
1: I love it, Alyssa.
4: Oh,
1: I believe
4: my God.
8: I promise that this happened. And, like, we're in our 50s and 60s now, so it happened a really, really long time ago.
1: I love it. 9 years of having
8: it. Story. I swear on my life.
1: Good,
8: okay?
1: Good on you, Alyssa.
4: What does your brother do for a job now, Alyssa?
8: He's actually doing a bit of work for me, so data entry work.
1: Oh,
8: he works in IT.
1: We were praying he was a pit crew for an F1 team.
0: More best bits on the way. 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Here at HIT, we're delivering the easiest big cash contest ever. This is the Hyundai JP. So far, we've handed out $80,000.
10: This is actually a dream.
0: And we're not done yet.
10: This is insane.
0: This is HIT's
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0: Bedshed. No one's better in the bedroom.
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9: 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They just feel different.
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0: tune. Yeah. Fatboy Slim had great tunes.
1: Yeah, Lincoln ran out to Right Here Right Now from Fatboy Slim.
2: What did they run out to before that? It's not the oldest of songs, and Lincoln is a club steeped in history.
1: They ran out to the Dan Busters.
2: What is that? It's a World War One song.
1: It's a World War One plane. You go, da, da, da, da, you make the plane in the stand.
2: That's the cutest thing ever for a bloke.
0: Oh, they need to bring that back.
1: They came from Lincoln, so that's why they.
0: The you need to do like a remix and bring that back, and so everyone's back in
1: Get
0: the stand.
1: Get DJ Fisher on the phone. Your second word is
2: DJ Fisher. Okay, Dad.
0: Such an old man thing to say.
1: Your second word is. Boys.
2: Boys just wanna have fun.
0: That's weird.
2: They just wanna.
0: Boys. Boys on film. No, that's girls on film.
2: Because the boys and the
0: boys to men. I'll make love to you. That's
2: I don't think the they song. Say their name of their group before they. Yo.
0: Not like Jason Derulo. Boys. I like boys.
2: Fat bottom boys. They make their rocking girls.
0: I can't think of a song. Gosh, more songs are written about girls than they are about boys. Backstreet Boys. No.
2: Three boys are back. All right.
0: The boys are back in town. Yeah.
2: How come the girls are never back in town?
0: Because they never leave.
1: They leave. Okay. Next one. Begging.
0: Begging you.
2: For mercy.
0: Da, no. da, da, da, da. I'll beg you. That was me.
2: I said begging me.
0: You said beg for mercy.
2: You're just scared that the boss has come
0: you
2: back.
0: You said I'm beg terrible. For mercy. He never says beg for mercy. He just says I'm begging you.
2: In brackets, it's beg for mercy.
0: Is it?
2: I don't know.
0: No.
1: One more?
0: Uh-huh.
2: One more.
1: No, that's not the word.
2: Oh, sorry.
1: As in one more.
2: Okay.
1: Sorry.
0: Too late now to say sorry.
1: she's singing.
2: She's
1: and
2: back.
1: She's not supposed to be. Take one of those lozenges.
0: I did. I'm not supposed to be. I can't help it.
2: Worth it for the win. Is it too
0: late now to say sorry? What I'll say to my ENT when I see her after the show today.
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10: It's the one and only Carrie Bickmore
16: and Tommy Little. Boom, boom,
10: boom, boom, boom. This is Carrie and Tommy. Yeah,
17: yeah, yeah. Yes, we're back into it for your Monday with Carrie and Tommy.
2: And no show gives away more cash than us.
18: Carrie and Tommy's
19: big winter blowout.
18: The things we give away, the bills we could pay. It's a big winter blowout.
2: Woo-hoo. This was fun. You missed it last week.
0: Woo-hoo. I like that bit.
2: Woo-hoo. I know this because after advertising it for a week, I asked where it was from. It's from Frozen.
0: Is it? Yeah. I remember. I've seen that.
17: Big summer blowout. We've got it to winter.
2: Yes.
0: I've watched that movie a lot and I don't remember that.
2: Every Thursday of this month, we are giving away tens of thousands of dollars in cash.
0: We?
2: Yes.
0: What did you give away last week?
2: It was fun money. So there was
0: what
2: money.
0: What did people want to do with it?
2: People wanted a petting zoo. They didn't get so much money. someone wanted to take his wife out for dinner. He got heaps more money.
0: That's fun money.
2: Yes. There was a matching. It can be fun to go out with your partner. some people find that fun. I know, it can be shocking to hear.
0: No, I was just, you went from petting zoo to taking your wife out for dinner. They're very different versions of fun.
2: You know, if you dinner right, one can turn into the other. And we gave a woman money to get a matching purple Adidas corn tracksuit.
0: Fun.
2: Very fun. This
0: to wear
2: week.
0: To dinner with her hubby.
2: This week it is bills. We're going to pay off your bills because we know a lot of people out there, you've just got bills to pay. Now,
0: it's like just you mean like petrol and electricity and stuff? Or
2: it could be. It could be anything more creative than that. If you want to divorce your husband named Bill and you need to pay him off to
0: what
2: get him out of the house.
0: What if you just got the receipt for your facelift, you know?
2: That is very good too. That
0: What's
2: means you've already
0: maximum?
2: Got it done, doesn't it?
0: Yeah,
2: so
0: but
2: you'll
0: sometimes
2: look
0: you can
2: shocked
0: pay after.
2: Regardless of whether you win or lose. CarrieandTommy.com.au if you want to get involved. We do it again this Thursday. But up next, because I believe you've got a treat for lovers.
0: Oh, no, I've just got some really, really helpful advice for married men.
2: Oh, yeah.
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1: Can we talk about yesterday afternoon?
2: The Socceroos?
1: No. I went to day spa.
2: Sorry?
1: So my girlfriends and I, we've all got shit going on at the moment. And one's got issues with her dad's very sick. One's got son that's sick. One's got, anyway, we're at the age where I actually, it did make me laugh for the hour we spent in the like warm bath thing.
2: Yes.
1: When we looked back afterwards at the topics we'd covered, we'd done perimenopause, HRT, antidepressants, sick and very, very sick and possibly dying parents. We'd talked about challenges with children. We talked about midlife crisis. And then we all towed off and went home. And we were most middle-aged, depressing mums in a spa.
2: Like Sex in the City, but like 10 years after.
1: Oh, sexy.
2: Yeah.
1: But, God, it felt good afterwards just to get it all off our chest.
2: I was about to ask, do you feel better after something like that?
1: Oh, my God, we all feel better after. We were all saying afterwards, it was amazing. And I don't know if it was the steam room or the sauna or whatever it was, or just the chat of the women together.
2: Yes,
1: you know?
2: Yes.
1: Anyway, then I walked out.
2: Why did you grab your breasts when you said that?
1: I don't know.
2: Did you all grab each other's breasts?
1: Oh,
2: when you,
1: of course we do. That's
2: is that what
1: women
2: you do?
1: Do when
2: you
1: they
2: sit
1: get
2: in
1: together.
2: A circle of trust and just a nork either side and link up and make a circle of trust.
1: But then when we walked out,
2: yes.
1: I could hear screaming and cheering. And I was like, what's going on? And I realised while I'd been at the day spa, the Socceroos had been playing.
2: Yes.
1: I missed the entire thing.
2: It wasn't people cheering the girls that got the band back together. And they've got some issues off their chest.
1: HRT. Woo!
2: Yes. Parents are old. Yes.
1: But then I watched the highlights.
2: Yeah.
1: Oh,
2: wasn't
1: what a
2: it brilliant?
1: Game.
2: Wasn't it brilliant?
1: Tell me about the guy. Because I think this is extraordinary. Is one of the guys that got this is going to be such
2: I'm not going to know any
1: a mum
2: info,
1: way no. to talk about this. Tell me about one of the guys that got one of the goals. Is he blind in one eye?
2: Is he? I don't know.
1: I feel like one of them is blind in one eye, which makes it even more extraordinary that he can be so precise.
2: I don't know. I watched the game, but I'll be honest, I did not go into their medical histories.
1: Oh, but that's a woman versus a man. I want to know their life story.
2: I was too
1: married,
2: fascinated
1: divorced,
2: by
1: divorced. Where's he at in life? Has he had kids?
3: No Socceroo has ever been blind in one eye.
1: Nah, he has. My friend texted me and told me. Hold on. Oh, you keep going. I'm going to find out.
2: Well, I was fascinated, and I find it very sweet that, like, we just call Turkey Year now.
4: Mm.
2: And
1: what does that mean?
2: Like, they want to – so Turkey's like the English version of how you say Turkey Year, and they want to be called Turkey Year.
1: Not Turkey. Turkey
2: Year. So
1: is
2: we
1: that
2: spell
1: an airline?
2: It differently.
1: Turkey Air.
2: No.
1: Turkey
2: Air. We spell it differently and we say it differently. And I think it's beautiful. And I hope in the near future we're calling Germany Deutschland and we're calling Japan Nippon.
1: Oh, I see what you're saying.
2: Yes, because we've made English words for all these countries that don't speak English.
1: Yes, why have we done that?
2: I don't know, but I think it's lovely.
1: It's lovely.
2: Yeah.
1: Yeah, I saw the guy have a little fisticuff with the
2: Do you know
1: flag
2: why
1: thing.
2: He was doing that, Carrie? Do you know why he was doing that?
1: What was he doing?
2: He idolised Tim Cahill growing up, another great Socceroo, and that was Timmy Cahill's celebration when he scored a goal, so it was pre-planned.
1: Amazing.
2: And he thought he might not get the opportunity to do it on the world stage, and then Buddy does it.
1: We just had no business mixing it with them, but we beat them, didn't we?
2: We did beat them.
1: I'm just reading what my friend
2: Do you
1: sent
2: know
1: me.
2: About the young
1: My friend
2: fella.
1: Sent me a message to tell me all about it, and then I read it going, none of these things are things I would say on air, but in it somewhere it does say about one of the guys being, I'm going to find it.
2: So do you think?
1: He's blind in his left eye, which means he should have trouble judging distances, but he's a goalkeeper. He's a 22-year-old.
2: Oh,
1: he plays for Melbourne City.
2: That was Beach, our goalkeeper. But there is he blind in one eye?
1: I don't know. You got to learn more about our players.
2: I should. Sorry. He was incredible. I don't know much about football, and he was absolutely unbelievable. And they said it was a very brave decision to put him in because originally he was going to come on as a sub, if at all.
1: Mm. Oh, what a way to come on.
4: Keeper.
2: Third choice keeper. Mm. And only his third international cap,
4: I
2: think. And
1: so at
2: 22
1: first,
2: years old.
1: I thought I saw the streets of New York erupt. I saw it on
2: did.
1: TV when I got home, and I thought, are they erupt? What are they watching?
2: This was my whole Sunday.
1: But they weren't watching the Socceroos.
2: No, they watched the Knicks win over in San Antonio. They beat the Spurs in game 5 of the NBA Finals.
1: Was that expected?
2: They were up 3-1, so it was probably expected, but they haven't. It's their first championship, I think, in 53 years.
4: Yep.
1: Oh,
2: so, yeah,
1: what a
2: amazing.
1: Weekend of sport.
2: And the New York streets have
1: God, I just wanted to be there.
2: Yes. Yeah. They did get quite violent in bits, but
1: they
2: still insist the majority of people torched buses in a peaceful manner. do you think your session of with the girls, with the lasses, was more interesting than the World Cup.
1: I mean,
2: it covered more ground.
1: To be fair, I got to do that, caught up in the highlights, and I feel like I'm across it all too. And I feel as much joy for the Socceroos as had I watched the whole thing, I think.
2: Gary, I've got to be honest, watching the Socceroos coverage, as good as it was, I don't think they mentioned perimenopause once.
1: Did they have a breast grope?
2: There was not a breast grope as far as I saw it.
1: Well, I'm telling you, we had a great spa session.
2: Yes. What do you want to know? On 13 1060, do you reckon anyone can top what you did instead of watching the World Cup?
1: Because to be fair, there's not many more. Like every single person I know said it was one of the most thrilling things they've ever seen yesterday.
2: Your spa session?
1: No, the World Cup. So by the sounds of it, there's not many things that would top what happened yesterday afternoon. Like your Sunday afternoon can't get much better than watching the Socceroos, can it?
2: But yours did, didn't it? For you?
1: I mean, for me, it did.
2: Yes. Wouldn't you choose to do the same thing again?
1: I think so.
2: I reckon there's some people in your boat as well. 13 1060, give us a call. Do you think what you did was more interesting than watching the Socceroos? Give us a call.
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12: Morning, it's Anne Stone. There's growing pressure for Government Minister Jane Howlett to resign. It's after evidence in Parliament called into question what her office knew about Tas Racing messaging that breached election guidelines. Parliament resumes today, but it's not clear if there'll be a no-confidence motion moved against her. Greens leader Rosalie Woodruff is backing Labor's call for Ms Howlett to step down.
13: Racing Minister Jane Howlett has misled Parliament. She has to resign.
12: Clarence City Council has approved a new Australia Post parcel hub for Hobart Airport. The $25 million facility is set to become one of Tasmania's biggest mail and freight operations. Work's underway on 56 new social and affordable homes at Bridgewater. The 2 and 3 bedroom units are being built by Loreto Community Housing and are due to be finished next year. The Bridgewater project is part of the state government's goal to deliver 10,000 social and affordable homes by June 2032. And the administrator of the Liberty Bell Bay manganese smelter is continuing to engage with a consortium designated as its preferred buyer.
14: Hit National News.
15: Morning, I'm Michaela Savage. An AFP investigation will look into the alleged sexual assault of a group of Australian activists by Israeli forces. They allege they were mistreated after they were detained last month as part of a flotilla trying to deliver aid to Gaza. Foreign Minister Penny Wong met with some of the flotilla participants yesterday. Israel has denied the allegations. We're being told to be patient for fuel prices to come down after the US and Iran signed a deal to end their war. Donald Trump has posted an update online overnight saying ships carrying oil are starting to move out of the Strait of Hormuz. Economists at all four big banks don't think we'll get another rate hike from the RBA today, expecting the cash rate to be left on hold at 4.35% after 3% consecutive increases. And the UK is following in Australia's footsteps, announcing its own social media ban for under 16s from early next year. Meta, YouTube and Snapchat aren't fans though. They've warned it'll push kids onto other platforms and services that aren't as safe.
16: Did you know that diabetes is Australia's fastest growing chronic condition? Over 300 Australians are diagnosed with the condition every day. 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
15: AFL footy boss Greg Swan has given Damien Hardwick a call after the Suns coach was put on notice following comments he made about umpiring decisions on Friday night. Hardwick telling Fox Footy he has to do better.
17: I do wear my heart on my sleeve. I'm a horrible loser. I'm not going to lie. My mother has said that. Spoke to her again tonight and she always says you've never tolerated losing well and I've just got to get better at it. It's not something I'm overly great at and we've always got to look for room for improvements and this is one of mine.
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1: I love you guys.
0: I love
1: Good
0: you
1: morning.
0: Too.
1: Good morning, Matt.
0: Morning, Maddie. We love you. Guys.
1: Just letting you know that you're the greatest of all time.
2: That's a bit gross, isn't it?
1: Yeah.
0: Look at you with feelings.
1: I think we should sing Kumbaya together.
0: I'd love that.
1: Play a couple of songs.
0: Yep. We love you guys and we love each other.
1: Yeah.
0: And most of all, we love our butter.
1: Brothers.
0: What was that from? Remember that TV show?
2: I love my butter. But yeah. Most of all, I love my brother.
1: Yeah.
0: Yeah, okay.
1: That's from
0: Take
1: Game
0: it.
1: Of Thrones, I think.
2: Is it?
1: That one. Yeah. Very incestual. Yeah. I incest,
0: or
1: everyone. Big show today. We've got $10,000 to give away for Hits Alpha Bucks. I've got a feeling it's going to go off today. I feel like everyone's getting closer and closer.
0: Same.
1: And now they're going to do it, I reckon.
0: I reckon as well. And you know what? Should we just say, look, on Friday, we're going to award our 5K street sweep.
1: Yeah.
0: So we thought, because it's last chances for people to get in the draw, we thought we might do it a few times on the show. So
1: Why
0: keep
1: not?
0: Listening. Why not? We love you guys. We want you to win this money, and we want you to get in the draw. So we're going to do it a few times to get you in that draw to give you as much chance as possible to win $5,000.
1: And speaking of five, how about we play

0: morning to you. Happy Tuesday. And do you remember the time you were heavily pregnant, but we got to catch up with Five?
1: It was so awesome. Oh, baby Goldie was loving Five. Remember how we would play heaps of music and I could tell because she'd be kicking around and we would play Five and I was like, baby Goldie loves some Five. And
0: she does.
1: They were so cool as well,
0: she
1: that catch-up.
0: She kept on moving. Yeah, so we caught them up on Zoom and it was so good to see all five of them in the room.
2: Five have announced they're returning to Australia 2026 as the Keep On Moving World Tour just unleashes upon the masses. And Jay, Sean, Richie, Abs and Scott, all five members of Five in the same room. Join us right now. Five, good morning.
3: It's incredible. Let's go. Are either of you that excited that you've slightly wet yourself?
2: I have.
1: I wet
2: my pants.
1: And not slightly.
2: As soon as I heard about it.
3: That's what we want.
2: Even the fact that all five of you are in the same room, how good does that feel?
3: It does feel amazing. I mean, as you can see from the energy, we regress into being children. It's embarrassing when you go home and you've got a wife and kids and that, and you go, look, what have you done today? And you try and explain.
4: It's like shouted done.
3: But we do really enjoy being.
5: We're having an absolute fall with it, genuinely. We're having one of the best times. I'm having one of the best times of my life, legitimately. Right now with guys again. It's absolutely amazing.
1: And that's what you want. Yeah. We want it to be bigger and better, you know, because I know you guys went through hard times the first time and that's everyone kind of hears that with huge breakout performers like you guys, you know, navigating fame, all the bullshit that comes with that. But we're so excited, as is Australia. Do you guys like Australia? Are you looking forward to coming down under?
5: Love Australia.
3: Love Australia.
4: You may not know this, but I am actually, I have an Australian passport. I'm dual citizen. So yeah.
3: That's all right for some.
4: I love Australia.
1: Does that mean you have to pay tax in Australia?
6: 2 months ago, I came to go to the state of origin and then went to a load of NRL games. I mean, it's a bit cold in the old autumn. I didn't realise that Australia could get cold. I always had this myth that it was always hot. Well, it's going to be hot in May when we come in for a tour, so that's
3: absolutely
2: cool. And you've got the best songs. I imagine making a playlist too, because I get goosebumps every time I hear If You're Getting Down. Keep On Moving's one of my favourites. Slam Da Funk. All these tunes, like making a set list must be hard for Five.
3: Yeah, no, do you know what? Making a playlist was actually really hard. Getting a set list together was really difficult, because obviously we're listening to all of the albums and sort of picking the best of the hits and then obviously the best of the albums, you know, that have been voted for by the fans and stuff like that, and it's really difficult because we really got a really strong back catalogue. So
7: we were lucky enough to come from a great era of pop music, and we're looking forward to playing the hits with you guys.
4: It also doesn't help when some of your bandmates don't even think that they've ever even heard a song that they're clearly singing on.
1: Hey guys, what was the conversation like around the dinner table of planning the tour? Like, how did this all come about?
3: So first and foremost, we hadn't been in a room together for such a long time as a five piece.
7: What's on? Not the mate.
3: And it's just the point where we really, really wanted to reconnect as friends first and foremost, and it was really important to us to get that over the line before even thinking about anything else. And now we're so glad to be doing 25 dates in the UK and Ireland in Australia, and
7: we didn't know if there were fans really. There were people out there, but still shows and like, and us and all the rest of it is crazy for us,
4: and not just that, like the UK one, you know, we started with what, 12-13 days. Now gone up to 25, like massive arenas. It's genuinely like heartwarming. We can't believe that after all this time we come back and the love and appreciation that we're getting is
3: feels incredible.
7: We appreciate a lot more time around as well.
6: And then Australia and New Zealand have got added on, and it's we're just keeping on moving. Mm-hmm. Boom.
2: Boom. There's the grabs. And looking back at your height of fame, what is the wildest moment when it comes to Five? Like, is there any moments where you just go, man, I can't believe I'm in this room. It's a real pinch me kind of stuff.
7: One of them just recently was Robbie Williams. We performed with him, which is crazy. That was a pinch me moment after so long, having somebody of that caliber to bring us welcome us back, kind of in that manner.
4: 65,000 people.
5: We haven't performed together since 2001, and the first time we stepped on a stage with each other was in front of nearly 70,000 people with Rob at Emirates Stadium. That's a pinch me moment. That's happened now.
0: And you remembered all the choreography too, or did some of you forget?
4: Well, we actually didn't do the choreography on purpose.
1: Really?
4: Because you can't buy a ticket for the tour if you want to see us doing choreography, that's why.
1: Oh yeah, no, don't worry. We all are.
7: Hey, I see you, Dan. I see you.
1: That's straight back to our year six formal.
3: That was either Thriller or Backstreet Boys. Forgive
1: you. No, you guys are better than Backstreet Boys. Even though we love the Backstreet Boys.
4: It's Sock Puppets.
7: It might have been a Sock Puppet, yeah.
0: Did you have beef with the other boy bands too? Like, did you guys just hate Blue or something like that? Or the Backstreet Boys or anything?
6: Blue went out when we were out. They sort of
3: took the gauntlet from us.
4: They released after the week we broke up, they released their first single the week after.
3: I think they were pretty happy. We're friends with the guys from Blue, and they've actually said, like, they voiced that. They said, we were pretty happy when you disbanded because it gave us like a free
6: your mental breakdowns gave us a career.
7: They're great guys though. We were great guys.
4: Great
7: guys.
5: One man's breakdown is another man's career.
1: And speaking of that sort of stuff, in terms of like your Aussie tour guys, will there be any Australian talent that will be supporting you, or is there a way that you'll be able to get the Aussies involved as well?
4: Because it's a really good question, and one that we simply can't answer.
6: It's all up in the air.
1: Is it?
7: Is anyone you'd recommend?
1: Daryl Braithwaite.
0: This young guy called Daryl Braithwaite is probably the greatest artist of all time.
1: We're taking a piss. We should play you a song.
7: I thought you were going to put yourself forward. I'm not going
4: to. I thought she was going to put herself.
3: I was thinking of calling Jason Donovan, but maybe we'll try Daryl.
0: Well, the funny thing is, Christy Hayes was on Home and Away. Were you guys fans of Home and Away back
7: incredible.
0: In the day?
7: Incredible. Love that. Yes, Christy. Legendary.
1: Thanks, guys. I'll pay you later.
7: Love
6: that. When last time it was on in the UK.
0: Finally, what five songs still gives you goosebumps to perform today?
4: I mean, I'd say Closer to Me does, like, because it starts with such sort of sad piano, and it was a song that the label released
5: when we split up.
4: So it kind of gives me that sort of feeling of...
6: And Satisfied.
3: So we always say as a band, our last singles was Let's Dance. Yeah, it has got like a poignant moment to it, hasn't it? Yeah.
6: But Satisfied,
5: it's
0: so good. The best UK boy band in the world, returning to Australia 2026. Keep on moving. We will be there. And thank you so much, Jay, Sean, Richie, Ab, Scott, all the members of Five, to join us on Dan and Christy.
7: Thank you for having us.
5: Thanks a lot, guys. We really appreciate you guys.
6: Thank you.
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0: Tottenham, I think, at the moment.
1: Awesome.
0: Yeah, FIFA World Cup that we're watching on the TV screen. But speaking of which is happening in the US at the moment, UFC Freedom 250. So the White House spectacle yesterday, there's a lot to unpack with this because, yeah, it was the 250th anniversary of America, Donald Trump's 80th birthday. He fell asleep during it as well.
1: Vibes.
0: Which
1: I
0: is
1: mean,
0: pretty funny.
1: That is a hard relate, but who's surprised by that? He's 80. Why are you indulging in this fighting? Well, of course, because it's Donald J. Trump and he loves fighting. But anyone even just in their right mind thinking this is a great idea? Like, he's got so many yes people around him.
0: Oh, yeah.
1: And then he fell asleep anyway.
0: That's right. And Nitro Circus were there as well. It was a spectacle. We'd need to unpack it all. So we're going to do that. But also, 5K Street Sweep could happen anytime soon. Wink, wink.
1: Hint, nudge.
0: Sometime soon if you want $5,000.
2: When you're driving in a school zone, pay attention to the signs. Slow down to 40 kilometres per hour. Grow up. There's no excuse in a school zone.
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4: G'day there. No hold-ups about town at this stage of the morning. Clear and quiet as you'd expect. Incident-free. 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Same too over the Tasman Bridge. Looking their goods too on the Brooker from Granton down through Goodwood and past the Domain. 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
21: Morning, it's Anne Stone. More calls for Tasmania's Racing Minister Jane Howler to resign. It's after a parliamentary committee was told her office knew about a Tas Racing message that breached caretaker conventions before it was sent. She's also been under fire for refusing to reveal how more than $300,000 in taxpayer-funded legal fees spent on her behalf was used. Labor MP Ella Haddad says she has to go.
22: It's absolutely unthinkable that Jeremy Rockliffe would not act in these circumstances where clearly there are big questions to be answered.
21: On the ABC there, new data shows how many Tasmanians are struggling with the cost of living. Over 54% of people are now finding it harder to afford food, according to the latest Food Bank Tasmania Ipsos Monitor, and over a third of households in the state have experienced food insecurity over the previous 12 months. And Australia Post is urging dog owners to take action as new data reveals 47 posties a week have fallen victim to dog-related incidents while out delivering around 9 a day. Tasmania recording 42 incidents.
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24: Hey, I'm Michaela Savage. There could finally be some relief for mortgage holders. The Reserve Bank is widely expected to leave the cash rate on hold today after three consecutive rate hikes. Don't expect fuel prices to drop straight away. That's the warning from experts after the US and Iran signed a peace deal to end their war. Donald Trump claiming overnight that ships carrying oil are starting to move out of the Strait of Hormuz. Federal police are looking into allegations Australian activists who were detained while trying to get aid to Gaza last month were sexually assaulted by Israeli forces. Israel has rejected the allegations, saying they've been proven false. Briefly, the family of a woman bitten by a shark at Sydney's Coogee Beach over the weekend says she's had an arm amputated. And posties are coming up against aggressive and unrestrained dogs at an alarming rate while on the job. More than 1,200 incidents have been recorded across the country in the past 6 months, with workers bitten and knocked off their vehicles.
8: Every load of laundry is a fresh start. 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
24: Bobby Hill was a no-show at Collingwood training yesterday as he continues to navigate personal issues. Seven Xander Maguire has more.
25: This weekend marked one calendar year since he last played a full AFL game, and this is a big setback in the grand scheme of his career.
24: And the Pies have dropped a big anchor in the hope of landing Brisbane star Lachie Neal. Collingwood reportedly offering him a three-year deal worth up to $3 million. The Herald Sun says that's despite Neal previously indicating he was keen to return to Frio.
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21: 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We're heading for a top of 13, down to 9 tonight, and showers easing tomorrow with a top of 16. 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
6: We
7: just
6: do.
7: In your pocket.
6: And so, look, we'll be honest with you guys. We thought, let's do it twice on the show.
7: Yeah.
6: Let's do it early and let's do it a little bit later. So hint, hint, nudge, nudge, wink, wink. Keep listening. Stick around because it's on the way very soon.
7: And what was on the way yesterday was UFC Freedom 250, a White House spectacle, an octagon outside the White House in the nation's capital, Washington, D.C. So we'll unpack everything about that up next.
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0: Thanks to Seven and America. UFC Freedom 250, the White House spectacle was on yesterday. President Donald Trump's 80th birthday, which he fell asleep at yet again. They said it was going to be the greatest show on earth. I don't agree. I don't think there was one woman in the crowd either.
1: Oh, there's a surprise. Yeah, who's surprised by that? Mm-hmm. And can he stop falling asleep at everything?
0: Yeah.
1: Especially at events that he insists on happening. Especially at events that he insists on costing so much money to make happen. This whole stupid thing in the first place. Like, don't get me wrong, I used to watch the UFC and the sport in general.
0: Love UFC.
1: I really liked it, right? Mm. Like, I've seen some cool things with UFC. I thought it was a cool, I like the sport, I like the spectacle.
0: McGregor.
1: You know, I enjoyed all the stuff with Ronda Rousey back in the day, too.
0: She's the best. Also a WWE superstar, too, Ronda Rousey, which is great.
1: Go girl. But anyway, like, this whole thing was just ridiculous.
0: Mm-hmm.
1: And what was with that guy, Josh Hockett?
0: Yeah.
1: At the end, he made these ridiculous comments about Michelle Obama.
0: Yeah, the nation is embarrassed.
2: Michelle Obama is a man. Am I right, America?
0: And then the crowd went wild.
1: Yeah.
0: Wow. I'm so embarrassed for them, really.
1: That's so cringe. That does explain, though, why Barack Obama started posting about how incredibly hot his wife is. He actually said, my wife is super hot. I love that. It was really sweet, you know.
0: Obama is, and Michelle Obama is gorgeous. Like, I'd be so embarrassed. They are living in the movie Idiocracy, if you've ever seen it. It was like a 2008 movie, and it's literally what they're living out. It's the longest episode of Black Mirror that's happening right now in the universe. It's like Biff Tannen in, you know, Back to the Future 2 has just taken over, and we're living in that timeline.
1: Mm.
0: So strange, isn't
1: it? It is really surreal, isn't it?
0: And that guy practiced that probably for hours. So it's disgusting. And that kind of sums up the state of the country.
1: I can see it. Him just standing in front of the mirror, practicing his shtick, trying to be funny, trying to get a lol. That's what he said. He said, no, it's just my stick. It's just my thing. I say funny stuff like that at the end of everything I do.
0: Hilarious.
1: He's up
0: trash.
1: Every Tuesday night
0: You
1: practicing.
0: Are trailer park trash. Yeah. It was like that yesterday. But they have announced the next event, which is exciting for America.
3: From the big orange douchebag who brought you UFC at the White House.

0: with your number one breakfast show, Dan and Christy. Hello, everyone. Morning.
1: Morning.
0: Happy Tuesday. Would you like some cash?
2: Ready to get cashed up?
3: Now playing. It's $5,000 Street Sweep
2: with Dan and Christy.
0: Giving this away on Friday, which is very good. $5,000 simply for where you live. We've been playing it for a very long time now. And, yeah, we just do topics. We've done a couple of, like, classic street names at the start, like about 25 street names, then we ran out. So we just started doing topics.
1: Well, that's right. And, look, because we're going to give this away on Friday, we want to give people as many chances to get into to the draw as well today. So we thought, let's do it twice.
0: Yes.
1: But don't tell anyone. But do call us, right? Call us right now if your street has anything to do with scary movies.
3: What's your favourite scary movie?
0: Scary movies just come out of the cinema too.
1: There
0: scary
1: you go.
0: Movie 6.
1: Oh, Jesus Christ. The 6th one. Just stop. Why don't they just stop?
0: It's getting panned.
1: Yeah, but it's not an Oscar winner, is it?
0: No, it's not going to win anything anytime soon. No awards.
1: Maybe a Razzie, perhaps.
0: Yeah. Well, I love a Razz.
1: You do love a Razz. Every arvo, I keep trying to get through to you. I'm like, what are you doing, Dan?
0: Just hanging out.
1: Just watching the Razzies, hey?
0: Just watching a scary movie by myself. Oh, no. It's so frightening.
1: But give us a call, 131060, if your street has anything to do with scary movies. Like yesterday, we did the street sweep theme was Home and Away, right?
0: Yeah.
1: So that shows we'll do anything about a genre. So maybe you live on, like,
0: Elm Street.
1: Yeah, or Hook Crescent.
0: Yes.
1: Come on, there's always stuff in scary movies. There's always a happy couple. There's always a car, for instance. They're always driving around a car. Like, you know what you did last summer?
0: Oh,
1: driving
0: yeah.
1: around a cliff. Maybe you live on Cliff Road. You can see we are so enthusiastic to get you in the draw.
0: Hook
1: if you can get
0: Street.
1: Us there, we're there.
0: What about Ghostface Grove or maybe Bates Motel Way? Because that's from Psycho. You've been to Bates Motel? It's frightening.
1: Yeah, well, is that where you go every hour to Bates?
0: That's where I have my Razz. yeah, give us a call, 131060, anything to do with scary movies, and you can draw a longbow if you like. So 131060.
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0: Hit Breakfast with Dan and Christy. Belgium have just equalised with Egypt in the World Cup.
1: Amazing.
0: So there you go. It's 1-1.
2: Ready to get cashed up?
3: Now playing. It's $5,000 Street Sweep.
2: With Dan and Christy.
0: Yeah, you could get paid for just where you live. $5,000 Street Sweep, which we're giving away on Friday. So you got to be in it to win it. And it's all about scary movies. Celebrating scary movie that's out at the cinema at the moment or screen.
4: Favourite scary movie.
0: There's been a lot of Scream movies. They're up to like 14 or 15 now.
1: I actually do really like the Scream movies, though. Did you know apparently Drew Barrymore was offered the lead role in the film Scream, but she loved the first scene so much of that setup that she only did that first scene, and then Neve Campbell got the lead role instead?
0: That's so good. And, spoiler alert for anyone who hasn't seen it. She doesn't last very long.
1: No.
0: But maybe it's like Pennywise Place. Yes, it's true. Boogeyman Boulevard. But Kathy, a very good morning to you. Does your street have anything to do with scary movies?
5: Kind of.
1: Okay, kind buddy.

0: What is it?
1: Let's go.
2: So I live on Fenton Street, but Fenton Street runs into Moon Street. Always a full moon in a scary movie.
1: That's right. Yeah, so true.
0: It's so scary with the full moon.
1: Have you seen Teen Wolf 2?
0: Yes.
1: Starring Jason Bateman.
0: Is it good?
1: He turns into a pumpkin at midnight. Well, Kathy, that'll do for us. You're in the draw for 5K.
0: Congratulations.
2: Thanks so much.
1: Stephen, does your street have anything to do with scary movies?
3: Yeah, it does. Willis Road.
1: Willis Road?
3: Yeah, it's a short horror film written and directed by Michael G. Peterson.
0: Oh, okay, fantastic.
1: And what you talk about, Willis?
0: Bruce Willis, he's been in scary movies.
1: That's right, he was in The Sixth Sense.
0: Yes, that was creepy.
1: He was dead the whole time, Stephen. Spoiler alert.
0: Congrats, Stephen. It's got you in the draw for $5,000.
3: Excellent, thank you.
4: 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Slow down to 40 kilometres per hour. Grow up. There's no excuse in a school zone.
5: Here's traffic.
6: G'day there. It's a good-looking run at this stage of the morning. Bingle breakdown free, as you'd expect. No dramas up north if you're on the majors, with the Lyle merging nicely onto the Brooker. Same to the Midland over the bridge, and the aforementioned Brooker making great time down past Goodwood Road and the Domain. 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That's the latest in traffic on Hobart's Hits 100.9.
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4: Morning, it's Anne Stone. Tasmania police are marking 1 year since one of their own was killed on duty. Constable Keith Smith was gunned down on a rural property in the state's northwest. He'd been delivering a court-ordered repossession notice. It was the first fatal shooting of a Tasmania police officer in over a century. Racing Minister Jane Hallett could be facing a no-confidence motion in state parliament today. She's under increasing pressure to resign after more questions were raised about Tas Racing messaging that breached election guidelines last year. A parliamentary committee has heard her office was aware of the wording of the message before it was sent out to racing participants. A boost for housing in Bridgewater with construction on 56 new homes underway. The units are being built by Loreto Community Housing and are due to be finished in 2027. And the Tassie Devils are sitting fourth on the VFL ladder, and midfielder Caleb Mitchell says they're confident they can make a strong finals run.
5: We've actually been thereabouts against quality opposition, and so to know that going to the back half of the year, just all I want to do is get to that final series and see how far we can go. I reckon I'm really confident.
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6: Hey, I'm Michaela Savage. The exact details of the deal between the US and Iran have not yet been released, but Donald Trump says they will be pretty soon. The agreement's been signed electronically ahead of an official signing ceremony in Switzerland on Friday. Well, back home, we're being told the deal won't mean petrol prices will drop overnight. Anthony Albanese says the federal government is continuing to monitor the situation before it decides whether or not to extend the fuel excise cut. Some relief on the way for those paying off a home. After three hikes in a row, all of the big four banks are tipping the RBA will keep the cash rate on hold at 4.35% today. A second day of hearings into the federal government's tax changes gets underway in Sydney this morning. The Senate committee is set to hear from a range of groups, including unions, the Tech Council and the ATO. And Aussies are changing jobs less. Research from the Australian HR Institute shows employee turnover has dropped by over 11% in the past 6 months.
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6: It's looking more likely Lachie Neale will leave Brisbane at the end of the season. The Herald Sun reporting the Pies have offered him a tempting 3-year deal worth up to $3 million. The Suns coach has been put on notice. AFL football boss Greg Swan calling Damien Hardwick personally to talk about Dimmer's comments on Friday night about umpiring decisions. And tonight at the Tribunal, the Kangaroos will fight Paul Curtis's 3-game suspension. He's been charged with rough conduct over a tackle on Eagle Hamish Davis over the weekend.
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4: 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We're heading for a top of 13, down to 9 tonight, and showers easing tomorrow with a top of 16. 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
10: Yeah, it's Hit Breakfast. We're going to catch up with this lady. She's just written a song called Honky Tonk Healing. It's Tyler Rodriguez. She's performed all around the world. Tamworth Country Music Festival. Dominating globally since the start of the year. She actually played C2C in London, actually at the O2, which is pretty cool.
6: That's huge, isn't it?
10: It's massive.
6: That's phenomenal.
10: The Holler Country Festival too. CMC Rocks in Queensland. She's a honky-tonk woman.
6: No, we love this. And also the fact that she's gone over to Nashville and made music, that's really exciting. Like, even when Taylor Swift, she was young, her family moved, the whole family moved from Pennsylvania down to Nashville so Taylor Swift could, you know, do her songwriting.
10: Yeah.
6: And obviously she's just been inducted into the Songwriters Hall of Fame.
10: She's one of the best.
6: Worked out pretty well for Taylor. No doubt it will work out very well for Tyler.
10: All the way from Pennsylvania.
6: And also I thought, oh my God, well, they're doing the Shania Twain biopic as well.
10: Yeah.
6: Bit
10: so
6: of
10: we
6: country
10: might as well
6: music.
10: Play some of that, I reckon, before we get into Tyler
7: this
10: Rodriguez.
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0: And Christie, and one of the fastest rising names in Australian country music right now, has a brand new song. Tyler Rodriguez. This one's called Honky Tonk Healing. And she joins us right now to talk more about it. Good morning there. How are you going?
1: Hi, good, thank you. How are you?
2: Good, Tyler. Whereabouts in the world are you, hon? Because you had a crazy last couple of weeks, well, crazy life at the moment, touring. You're back in Australia?
1: Yes, no, it has been madness, but in the best way. I'm back home in Brisbane now, so I've been spending some time with my dog and all those good things the past couple of days, just getting settled back into the time zone, really.
0: Yeah, you've had a busy international festival run, so new music out, which is really cool. Are we expecting an album sometime soon, Tyler?
1: Well, actually, yes, I am working behind the scenes on some new songs. Obviously, of my time in Nashville, we did a whole bunch of writing, and it's been that way for a little bit, so I released my newest project, Hold On Tight, back in February, and it is a small part of a much bigger something coming along, so I can't wait to share more with you guys.
2: Oh, how exciting for you, Tyler. And I had a look on your Instagram account and had a bit of a stalk, and I loved the video that you put up of when you were listening to your song on the radio in Nashville on a radio station, because Britney Spears said that when she first heard Baby One More Time on the radio, she said it was one of the greatest moments of her whole life. Is that what it's like for you when they first hear your music, like broadcast on the air, like such a pinch me moment, right?
1: It is. As a music lover first, obviously just that feeling never ever gets old, and obviously being on the other side of the world and getting that experience is just a whole nother level, you know. It's one thing being home and getting that support from my community, but getting over somewhere where I'm, you know, brand new to the community, and you know, I've only been over to Nashville 3 times. I mean, it's just such a huge moment, and I felt all of the love over there.
0: And what is it like walking on those stages as an Aussie artist as well? Do you feel like you have to prove something, or is there any pressure on you whatsoever?
1: Well, no, I mean, absolutely. It goes back to, you know, what I was saying about being on the other side of the world. You're maybe new to a lot of the audience that are coming in front of you. And of course, there's a level of pride that I take as well in being over there and representing Australian country music too. But all in all, like, we just had the best time. This time around, I had the privilege of bringing some of my own boys in the band over, and we played with some incredibly talented local musicians as well. And so all in all, it was just the best time.
2: And Tyler, being a Queensland girl, what was it like for you? Like, you know, the dream at first of, hey, oh my God, I want to do country music and I want to get over to Nashville. Like, what was it like for you even in your teenage years? Because I know you're only 22 now. What was the whole start of your music career like for you?
1: Yeah, well, I grew up listening to all sorts of music. I feel very lucky to have had very musically inclined family. And so I was introduced to everything from pop, rap, soul, country music. And I feel like because of that, I had the opportunity to really become attached to something because I was introduced to everything, you know what I mean? And so I think that is what really solidified that country music was the genre that I just love so much. I'm so in love with the storytelling and everything to do with it. And so when I went down the avenue of beginning to play country shows and be part of the country music community here at home, and then the realization came along that, hey, I really love this and I'd love to write my own country music. And, you know, it all kind of grew really organically. And so every day I pinch myself that I am where I am now.
0: This song, Honky Tonk Healing,
2: yeah,
0: tell us about Honky Tonk, because Honky Tonk to me feels like a steel guitar, some lyrics about drinking, heartbreak, losing your dog, that kind of thing.
2: Aww.
0: What does Honky Tonk actually heal?
1: Well, it's all of the above. I think you just, in a couple of sentences, described the whole of the country music genre. But to me, this song, I mean, we wrote it all about that feeling. I think it's a universal one. Maybe you're having a terrible day. You could have had all of those things that you described go wrong. And, you know, maybe someone's dragging you out to the bar at night, or someone's just dragging you out for a good time and trying to just push you out of that funk. And I think that that's what this song is all about, and the feeling that kind of shakes you once you get out there and you actually bring yourself out of that feeling. And, you know, I touched on a lot of what I noticed as well when I first started playing shows across just Brisbane and then across Australia. You start your show and maybe you're fighting to get the audience interested in what you're doing on stage, and, you know, you just watch bit by bit overnight, people let loose and have a good time, and people, you make friends, and you know, might meet your next partner or your next ex. You never know. But so that's what this song's all about, that feeling, and I think we captured it really well, and I'm just excited that it's out in the world.
0: And all the best and chookers for the upcoming tours. Let's have another listen. Honky Tonk Healing is out right now. Tyler Rodriguez, thanks for joining us. I'm Dan and Christy.
1: Thank you so much for having me. Look forward to chat again soon.
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0: Chrissy for breakfast on air and online 24/7. And we're going to play 5K Street Sweep sometime again soon. That's for sure. Because, we're going to do it twice. May as well.
1: Yeah.
0: During the show. Just giving you another chance to win that $5,000 by Friday.
1: That's what we wanted to do. But speaking of money, I've got a really lovely fundraiser. I'd love you to get involved and help out. Now, baby Goldie, my little darling daughter, she's in swimming lessons, right? It's so cute. And she's only 6 months old. And her beautiful swimming teacher, Jody, right, from New Norfolk Swim Stars, is going to Bali to an orphanage. She goes over there to teach children how to swim, which is
0: amazing,
1: right? It's so important. She's done it before. Last time she did it, she went over there to Bali, taught the children in the orphanage to swim, and helped out getting a washing machine for the carers of the children because they could actually wash things properly as opposed to hand washing. Like, they just couldn't believe it. They'd saved their life, you know?
0: Yeah.
1: And she's going back again too. So if you're in a position to help out, just head to New Norfolk Swim Stars, because there's also a cake sale fundraiser as well, if it's close by to you, where you can, you know, donate some baked goods or you can make a financial contribution. And it goes a long way. And this time around, she wants to be able to buy the orphanage a nice lawnmower, because at the moment, they're cutting all the grass by hand with a machete. Like, can you imagine acres and acres and acres? So it's a really nice way to help out the children. And
0: she's
1: loved
0: done
1: Bali.
0: Amazing stuff. Oh, Bali's amazing. The people are brilliant. And you can donate, you can participate in the bake sale. There's nothing better than buying one of her delicious cakes too, and fund basic needs for children over there. And she does amazing work. She's already completed a lot of stuff with the charity work in Bali too. Like, I know she fixed the house repairs for the children too. But yeah, booked some lessons, and she's a hero of ours.
1: She really is. Oh, she's absolutely beautiful, Jody. I love her, and I love what she does for kids, helping out kids all across the world, you know. So let's help out Jody if you can. Head to New Norfolk Swim Stars.
2: When you're driving in a school zone, pay attention to the signs. Slow down to 40 kilometres per hour. Grow up. There's no excuse in a school zone.
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4: G'day there, not a bad run at this stage. It's clear, quiet and civil. Bingle breakdown free as well, as you'd expect. No hold-ups down south with the majors in good shape, including the Huon through Samphire into Kingston. Same to the southern outlet from Kingston into Macquarie Street, and the Channel Highway also doing it nicely into Sandy Bay Road and beyond. 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
17: Morning, it's Anne Stone. Tasmania police will gather in the state's northwest today to mark the one-year anniversary of the death of Constable Keith Smith. He was fatally shot while serving a court-ordered repossession notice at a North Motton property on June 16, 2025. A 46-year-old man's pleaded guilty to Constable Smith's murder and will be sentenced on June 26. It could be a big day in state parliament, with pressure growing on Racing Minister Jane Howlett to resign. It's after revelations her office was aware of a Tas Racing message that breached caretaker conventions before it was released. Both the Greens and Labor say she has to go and they'll move a no-confidence motion if the Premier doesn't take action. More Tasmanians are struggling to put food on the table. The latest Food Bank Tasmania Ipsos Monitor found 54% of people say it's been harder to afford food in the past month. And Food Bank Tasmania says demand for its services continues to grow, with more people needing help for the first time. And Dark Mofo is booming, with tens of thousands of people flocking to the festival for the opening weekend. Dark Park alone attracting over 45,000 entries between last Thursday and Sunday.
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19: Morning, I'm Michaela Savage. The cash rate is widely expected to be left on hold at 4.35% by the Reserve Bank today, giving mortgage holders a bit of relief after copping three consecutive rate hikes. The US and Iran have electronically signed their deal ahead of an official signing ceremony in Switzerland on Friday. The exact terms are still unknown, but the Strait of Hormuz is set to reopen as part of the agreement. Though Aussie drivers are being warned that won't mean petrol prices will just drop immediately. Experts say it will take some time for things to return to normal. The family of a woman bitten by a shark at Sydney's Coogee Beach says they're shocked and devastated. Leah Stewart's undergone multiple surgeries and has had an arm amputated since the attack on Saturday. And 2024 was Australia's deadliest year on record for drug overdoses. That's according to new analysis from the Pennington Institute. There were close to 2,600 fatalities. Nearly 80% were unintentional.
20: Research shows that regularly eating ultra-processed foods can increase your risk of developing type 2 diabetes by 53%. Search Diabetes Australia for more about the nation's fastest growing chronic condition.
19: Would Lachie Neale be headed to Collingwood? The Pies have reportedly offered the Brisbane star a three-year contract worth up to $3 million. But Hall of Famer Nick Riewoldt has told us someone has to go.
21: This is their list of 30-pluses. Sidebottom, Pendlebury, Howe, Membry, Moore, Crisp, Elliott, DeGoey, Darcy, Cameron. So he'll fit right in.
22: He's 33.
21: Yeah, I know. I heard you, mate. Tells me that some of those guys must be falling out of the side.
2: Little feet move fast, so slow down in school zones. 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
17: 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We're heading for a top of 13, down to 9 tonight, and showers easing tomorrow with a top of 16. 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
4: And one letter, 10 questions in 30 seconds, and you could win $10,000 with Hit's Alpha Bucks. And thanks for getting the coffee and drinking it on air.
18: Sorry.
4: Matt, our producer, you brought us coffees. You're
18: Thank you,
4: man.
18: Legend. I love you.
4: What would you do with 10 grand, do you think?
22: Oh, so many coffees for you guys. Melting moments for everyone.
4: The biggest coffee of all time. Yeah, that would be great. The world's largest.
18: Oh,
4: well,
18: that would be
4: that's
18: nice.
4: That's what I've got right in front of me, which is very fun. But your chance to win will be about 23 minutes away, which is pretty exciting.
18: Keep practicing. Mm-hmm. Google some trivia. Do it with different letters as well. So if you study different letters, different answers, like just try and cram as much information in your brain as you possibly can. And I know that people are doing that anyway. Like we've had lovely messages come through to act Dan and Christy, saying that the kids love Alpha Bucks
4: they
18: as
4: do.
18: Well. So, kids, if you're listening, maybe you can do some reading to your parents really quickly and try and hype everybody up because it's a lot of money with $10,000.
4: And it's a game changer, so it could happen sometime soon. And our 5K street sweep, I don't know when that's going to happen. Maybe it's after the greatest song of all time, City High.
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0: What a great tune, City High. What would you do? It's Dan and Christy.
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2: 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It's $5,000 Street Sweep
1: with Dan and Christy.
0: Cha-ching, Friday's the day where you can win 5K, and that rhymes.
3: I love
0: day.
3: It. What a day.
0: Let's go play in the hay. What do you say?
3: Every day.
0: I just may. $5,000 just for where you live. Our theme for today is interesting because this is the second time we've done it this morning, and we thought we might go with movies.
3: So there you go.
0: Yeah.
3: How easy is that? 131060 if your street reflects anything to do with a movie. We want you to win this. We want you to be in the draw. So we're trying to get as many people in the draw as many times as you like. Call us. Look, I can't even begin imagining where to start of how many street names could have anything to do with a movie. Pick your favorite movie or pick something about making a movie. Maybe it's you have a boom or you have a camera or you have a light or maybe your character is called Sarah in a movie. I mean, how many films have we seen with Sarah as the lead
0: Sarah
3: character?
0: Marshall.
3: There you go.
0: Hollywood Boulevard. That's a good one. Rocky Road. Hogwarts Way from Harry Potter and the Philosopher's Stone.
3: Yep.
0: Middle Earth Drive. I love Lord of the Rings.
3: You do? I love Overboard with Kurt Russell and, of course, Goldie.
0: Goldie Hawn.
3: Hence, my daughter's name is Goldie. So maybe you live on Board Road.
0: Or Goldie Lane.
3: Anything. See? Yeah, we want you to win. There's Have baby Goldie, my angel.
0: Jurassic Park Avenue. Jurassic Park, Elm Street.
3: Yep.
0: Nightmare on Elm Street.
3: There's a lot of examples and there's a lot of calls.
0: Yeah.
3: So I think. Keep calling.
0: 131060.
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0: Isabel's been singing that in choir. That's Adele with Rolling in the Deep. It's 9 minutes to eight. It's 10 and 50 for breakfast.
1: Ready to get cashed up?
2: Now playing. It's $5,000 Street Sweep
1: with Dan and Christy.
0: Yeah, we're going to pay you just for where you live. $5,000 on Friday is going to go into the wallet of someone we love.
3: Yes,
0: isn't that nice?
3: Is. And it may as well be you. We want you to win $5,000. That's a huge amount of money. And today's Street Sweep theme, it's really easy. It's all about movies.
0: Yeah, it could be Shrek Swamp Road, Bikini Bottom Boulevard from SpongeBob SquarePants. But Adele's with us right now. Adele, does your street have anything to do with movies?
4: Yes, I live on River Street.
0: Yes,
3: perfect.
0: River Phoenix was an actor.
3: Yes.
0: Mystic River.
4: A river runs through it.
0: Oh, All the Rivers Run. Do you remember that one?
3: Yes. Do you, Adele?
4: No, I don't know that one.
3: It doesn't matter, babe, because you're in the draw anyway. Congratulations.
4: Thank you so much.
0: One more river, one more river. Hannah, does your street have anything to do with movies?
5: Yes.
3: What is it, babe?
5: Willow Lake.
3: Oh, cute. Willow. Look, was Willow it, Court. Willow. That's...
0: There was also Willow, the fantasy movie called Willow.
5: Movie.
3: Ah, of course. And Willow and Buffy. I mean, that was a TV show, but they also made it into a movie. Remember that, Hannah?
5: Yes.
3: It doesn't matter even if we didn't remember that because you're definitely in the draw for $5,000.
0: Yeah, Willow's the best. Warwick Davis is in it.
3: Ah, there you go.
0: Yeah. A farmer who goes on a quest to defeat an evil queen by George Lucas.
6: 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And we've got the cash. ABC. 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It's Dan and Christy. Live across Hobart and on Listener right now. Listener knows what Aussie ears want to hear. Streaming now. When you're driving in a school zone, pay attention to the signs. Slow down to 40 kilometres per hour. Grow up. There's no excuse in a school zone.
7: Here's traffic.
8: G'day there. Brake lights now forming for the Tasman City bound at Midway Point. Clears up past the airport, but you will be slowing again from South Arm Highway over the bridge. Word of a crash around Rosney Hill Road for good measure. Patchy too for the Brooker City bound around Berrydown Road, Goodwood Road and approaching the Domain. Not too bad on the southern outlet. When it

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15: Morning, it's Anne Stone. There's growing pressure for Government Minister Jane Howlett to resign. It's after evidence in Parliament called into question what her office knew about Tas Racing messaging that breached election guidelines. Parliament resumes today, but it's not clear if there'll be a no-confidence motion moved against her. Greens leader Rosalie Woodruff backing Labor's call for Ms Howlett to step down.
16: Racing Minister Jane Howlett has misled Parliament. She has to resign.
15: There'll be a ceremony in Tasmania's northwest today to remember Constable Keith Smith. He was fatally shot at a North Motton property a year ago after serving a court-ordered repossession notice. A 46-year-old man will be sentenced for the murder on June 26. Work's underway on 56 new social and affordable homes at Bridgewater. The 2 and 3 bedroom units are being built by Loreto Community Housing and are due to be finished next year. The Bridgewater project is part of the state government's goal to deliver 10,000 social and affordable homes by 2032. And the administrator of the Liberty Bell Bay Manganese Smelter is continuing to engage with a consortium designated as its preferred buyer.

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1: Hey, I'm Michaela Savage. The Strait of Hormuz is set to reopen as part of the deal struck between the US and Iran. The Albanese government hasn't come to a decision yet on whether the fuel excise cut here will be extended past the end of the month. The finance minister telling Seven, Aussie drivers will be given plenty of notice. Though with just 2 weeks until July, Katie Gallagher couldn't say exactly when we'll know.
2: We have it under active consideration. Petrol prices have come down quite a bit. In most capital cities, they're below where they were at the beginning of the war, and that's because the fuel excises help, but also because the price of oil has come down.
1: Mortgage holders may dodge another rate hike today. The Reserve Bank widely expected to keep rates at 4.35%. A second day of hearings into Labor's tax changes kicks off in Sydney this morning. In Canberra yesterday, some economists told the Senate's Economics Committee the capital gains tax adjustments aren't perfect, but they're a step in the right direction, while some business groups have condemned the changes. And a new report from the Australian HR Institute shows Aussies are switching jobs less.
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1: And Ian Hardwick's been put on notice after comments he made about umpiring decisions on Friday night. Footy boss Greg Swan called him to address the post-match remarks. The Suns coach telling Fox Footy it was a good conversation.
4: To his credit, he was very understanding of my point, but he made it very, very clear, Swanny, that I overstood the mark. And, you know, I commend him on his way that he does go about it, having the conversation.
1: And at the tribunal tonight, North Melbourne will challenge a 3-match ban handed to forward Paul Curtis for his tackle on Eagle Hamish Davis.
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13: One letter, 10 questions, 30 seconds, and $10,000 up for grabs. Megan from Warrain, a very good morning to you.
14: Morning.
13: How are you?
14: Morning. Good morning, guys.
13: Win some money.
15: Hey, beautiful. How you feeling?
14: I'm a bit nervous.
15: Yeah, of course you are. Don't worry. I know it's nerve-wracking. I know it's a lot of money, but you've heard Alpha Bucks before. Have you ever played it before?
14: I did a while back, and I went terrible.
13: Well, this time, don't do that.
14: Yeah.
15: Okay?
14: Exactly.
15: And so for $10,000, producer Maddie said that you'd have like a party or a trip for your husband's 40th?
14: Yes, I would.
15: Nice.
14: Definitely.
15: Oh, well, what's his name, babe? Give him a shout out.
14: He's Alan. He'll be at work. He's probably hearing me now.
15: Hi, Alan.
13: Alan.
14: Alan. Steve.
13: Dan.
14: We do that too.
15: Oh, yeah. No, it's fine. Oh, babe, see, you relax. Let's just have fun, okay? Lots of love to you and Alan. You can do this. So today's letter is L. L for the word luck. I said luck.
14: Okay.
15: Just in case we were confused.
13: I don't need the dump button then.
15: Luck. A few T's and C's, 30 seconds start to the end of the first topic that I give. You can't repeat an answer, but you can pass, and we'll come back to the topic if there's time at the end of the 30 seconds. But once again, hun, the letter is L. Are you ready?
14: Yeah.
15: You'll be great. Starting with L, name, an animal from the jungle.
14: Leopard.
15: A car part.
14: Pass.
15: A school supply.
14: Oh, my God. Pass.
15: Something cold?
14: A lake?
15: Something related to time?
14: Pass.
15: A Harry Potter character?
14: Pass.
15: A famous sports star?
16: Oh my god, bad. Pass.
15: A sci-fi movie?
16: Pass.
15: A famous TV host? Ah! Damn it.
16: Oh, I knew Larry I was going to do bad with L.
15: Oh, babe. No, it's okay.
16: it's all good.
15: That's exactly. It doesn't matter. A car part.
13: Lights.
15: Or a
16: oh, my God.
15: A license plate.
16: Yeah, driving with lights that. On, man.
13: Yeah. Yeah,
15: babe, that. It's written down for us, though, so it's much easier for us.
16: I know.
15: This one would stump me. Something related to time. A leap year. Or late.
16: Oh, that's right.
13: Lunar calendar.
16: I would never have got that.
13: Yeah. And Harry Potter, Lord Voldemort, it's me, the boy who lived.
15: I haven't seen it. Have you seen it, Megan?
16: I haven't watched or read Harry Potter, so I knew straight away to pass.
13: He's not supposed to be named, but he just did.
15: There you go. Is that like the Scottish play? Don't say that name, for God's sake.
13: Don't say Lord Voldemort. I've done it again. Oh, no.
15: Oh, Megan, well, lots of love to you and Alan Hunt. Thank you so much for listening to the show. Better luck next time.
16: Thank you, guys. Have a good day.
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0: Dan and Christy for breakfast.
1: Kids, Dan and Christy. The Dan and Christy.
0: Well, happy fruit and veg day.
2: Oh, is it?
0: Yeah. So your husband, he's got a massive eggplant. So we're just enjoying that today. Just make the healthy change. There's nothing like fruit and veg, a bit of roughage.
2: Oh, yeah.
0: You love it.
2: I freaking love eggplant. That's what I said to Dan off air, because I actually like slicing it, put on some tin tomatoes, a little bit of olive oil, chuck on some chili. It doesn't sound great, I know, but you can actually do a lot with it. And it's not spongy.
0: Mm-hmm.
2: You know when you eat eggplant and it's spongy? You want it to be nice and crisp.
0: Yeah.
2: Or like chuck stuff in the air fryer.
0: Yeah,
2: exactly.
0: Just all the great fruits out there. We'll celebrate it today. So I've got just a couple of songs for you. Just some things to do with fruit or veg.
2: Okay, great.
0: That's basically it.
2: Play along with us. It's a best of three. There's unfortunately no prize, but I'll try and retain some dignity with our Dan and Quizdy.
0: That's right. You just have to name the artist and the song. So here's the first one. We played it a lot on air. You all right?
2: That's my thinking noise.
0: Is that the eggplant again?
2: God. What is this called again? I'm going blank.
0: Played it a lot.
2: I've had a blank.
0: Oh.
2: What is that?
0: I've had a blank a few times.
2: Give me a clue.
0: Something to do with her last name is the last couple of letters of the alphabet. Does that make sense?
2: Oh, yeah. X, Y, Z.
0: And someone bit her finger.
2: Ouchie.
0: Yeah.
2: Charlie bit my finger. Charlie X.
0: That's right. And what's the name of the song?
2: I can't remember the name of the song. What is it?
0: What would keep the doctor away?
2: An apple.
0: An apple.
2: Yes.
0: Yeah, it's called apple.
2: Oh, geez. All right, we got there. Sorry, everybody.
0: We got there eventually. Oh, I think you go better with this one.
2: Let's hope.
0: So fruit or veg theme.
2: I love this song.
0: It's a great song, isn't it?
2: It's so random. Mm. They just made a song all about peaches.
0: That's right.
2: By the great American... Oh, no, the President of the USA?
0: President of the United States of America. Yes.
2: All right, that's the point. Yeah. The Presidents.
0: And Kitty at my foot and I want to touch it. I Will Survive with my Mac 5. Remember that one?
2: I do. I haven't heard that for ages.
0: Lump as well. I've got a lump. All right, last one. This is the hardest one of them all. I don't even know if you'll get this one.
2: I thought that was the hard one.
0: It's something to do with fruit or veg. Here we go. I just wanna let you know that I'm not angry
2: anymore. Oh, this is so fun. I feel like I'm driving.
0: Yeah.
2: The window's down. I got that lovely cool breeze in my face.
0: Yeah.
2: But the heater's on because you're going to have the heater with the cool breeze. I don't have the family with me, so I'm blasting this song.
0: It's a good song.
2: That's the vibe I get when I hear this song, of which I have no idea what it's called.
0: Well, it's something to do with the artist and feel like a bluish hue, and I can feel it
2: in my plums.
0: Thelma plums. 1.9.

0: 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Australian Crawl and Men at Work are reuniting for historic Red Hot Summer Tour 2026. This is so good.
1: Fun.
0: It's been ages. The first time in 40 years. You know that James Rain has been doing his solo stuff for a very long time, but the fact that they're coming back is really cool. I love Errol, one of my favourite songs by Australian Crawl. I actually saw James Rain not that long ago. Good Things Festival.
1: And
0: I
1: you loved there and him, loved it. Yeah. Didn't you?
0: He's so awesome.
1: Oh, this would be bloody iconic. And yeah. I still remember the first time I heard Land Down Under.
0: Oh, yeah,
1: I
0: yeah.
1: could not believe when Men at Work made that song, which was a very long time ago, admittedly, but everyone loves that song. And no matter where you are in the world, any stadium lights up mm-hmm. when it starts, everyone starts to sing. And I even was playing this for my 10-year-old, and he said, "Mum, this is one of the best songs I've ever heard."
0: Yeah. When I went to America and lived there for 3 months, they were obsessed with Men at Work, which yeah. is pretty crazy. Like, they were number one in the US and huge albums. And Colin Hay, lead singer, is one of the great acoustic performers ever you'll ever see live.
1: Oh, you can hear it.
0: He's got this great song called Overkill that was in Scrubs. So I don't know if you remember this song, but I'll play it to you.
1: I love Scrubs.
0: Yeah. It's great. Great tune. But they dominated the world. There's not many people in the US that went to number one. I think it's like Olivia Newton-John, that's the same person.
1: Bee Gees
0: has
1: yeah.
0: done it.
1: Akadaka, I think, too. With
0: Savage
1: ACDC.
0: Garden, mm. I believe. Mm. And I think the last person that did it was Iggy Azalea. Yeah.
1: Let's say that Kylie Minogue did too, because I just feel like Kylie
0: Padum.
1: Should. There we go.
0: And there's another one, which is pretty cool. But Men at Work were massive in the 80s. So the fact that the two of them are the best are coming back for Red Hot Summer Tour is awesome. So the closest one is Victoria Park, Ballarat, if you want to go check out that. But they're going to some weird places. Glenelg. That's a palindrome, by the way, which is pretty cool. Glenelg Beach.
1: I love but I love when artists come to random places. Yeah. Like when Elton John came to Australia. And I know I say this all the time on the air, but remember, like, he went up to Rockhampton.
0: Yeah.
1: He went outside of the metro cities. We were so lucky at my old breakfast radio show. We got to do really cool things, and we introduced Elton
0: That's
1: John
0: so good.
1: On stage, because I worked for Wynn TV, and it was Wynn Stadium, and this was in Wollongong, which is just south of Sydney by 2 hours. And I couldn't believe it. Like, we were backstage. Elton John was there. We didn't meet him. I'm so bummed about that. Yeah. But we got to get out there and welcome Elton John to the
0: That's
1: stage.
0: Amazing.
1: And he'd chop it out, like, immediately on time. And he started, like, really early because he didn't want to stay up performing too late. And I was like, I respect that.
0: He's a bit like that. He'd chop it in when we saw him at the Hunter Valley. You just see this helicopter come in. He comes on, plays for 3 hours, and then just gets straight in the chopper and leaves, which
1: yeah.
0: is pretty crazy.
1: And smack bang on time. Wasn't yeah. a second late and didn't stay a second past when he wanted to finish. And I'm like, yep, everyone appreciates that, Elton.
0: Everyone loves a good finish, don't they? But and that's a funny thing. You introduced Elton John on stage, and I got to introduce Timbermatic at the local mall, which is just as good.
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0: Christie, and his name is Irwin, Robert Irwin. He might be 007. This is the rumours going around. He may be James Bond.
1: Oh, my God. But you know what?
0: Oh, yeah.
1: I see this for him. He's doing so well, Robert Irwin. Mm-hmm. He's about to host the Logies.
0: But if you can do the Logies, you can be 007. That's for sure. Shaken, not stirred.
1: The same thing. But he said, look, he's a great performer.
0: Mm-hmm.
1: He's done us really proud. He's got that great charisma that his late, great, wonderful father Steve had.
0: That's right.
1: Not surprised by the rumours going into overdrive about this. And if they did make him a Bond, I can see why it would be a smart choice. Because everyone all over the world has their eye on him with whatever he's up to. He'd be super fit, super capable of being James Bond.
0: True.
1: He did say he'd want to be like, if he was Bond, doing stuff like fighting a bad guy who was trying to destroy the habitat.
0: Yeah,
1: so he's also trying to suggest storylines.
0: That'd be a bad movie, though, wouldn't it?
1: Yeah, maybe just stick to the acting part, Robert.
0: Well,
1: but I do think
0: he
1: could be a working good idea. He's been on TV before.
0: He's been on I'm a Celebrity, Get Me Out of Here with Julia Morris.
1: Yeah.
0: I mean, that's good enough.
1: Yeah, so he's been on TV with snakes. It's not the same as acting. Your lines are written when you're acting. Your lines are not written. Or sometimes they actually are with presenting anyway. What am I talking about?
0: Hmm.
1: Doing even morning television, right? I've done it before as a presenter.
0: Yeah.
1: It is not like radio where we just talk on the spot. They literally write it out for you. So you read what you have to say. It's not hard.
0: That's the easiest thing in the world.
1: It's fun, though. But so maybe.
0: Maybe. Like, there's some big Hollywood names chucked out there. I know Idris Elba was up for grabs. Henry Cavill. Aaron Taylor Johnson would make a great James Bond also. I'd like to see a Jane Bond. I'd like to see it, like, switched over. But
1: thank you. I love that you said
0: it
1: that.
0: It would be good.
1: So do the girls out there listening. You
0: I
1: know
0: think
1: what?
0: It's the ladies' turn.
1: I reckon so, too. But if we were having a male Bond, I still think that they would be crazy to not cast Hemsworth.
0: Yeah.
1: Like, they're
0: Luke Hemsworth.
1: Chris Hemsworth.
0: No, we'll go with Luke, the just shitty little brother. Let's go with him.
1: He's lovely.
0: Or Liam. Liam would be all right.
1: Yeah, Liam or Chris.
0: Any Hemsworth, really.
1: Yeah, or Luke, of course, maybe.
0: Yeah. Well, Robert Irwin, he's already done Bond's underwear, hasn't he? So, crikey, look at that naked mole.
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3: 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Slow down to 40 kilometres per hour. Grow up. There's no excuse in a school zone.
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5: G'day there. Brake lights plenty for the Tasman city-bound at Midway Point, clear past the airport, but really under the pump from before the South Arm Highway all the way over the Tasman Bridge. Shambles too for the Brooker city-bound passing Berrida Road, Goodwood Road and the Domain, and starting to thicken up too for the southern outlet at the city end into Macquarie Street. Get the model year 26.5 Ford Ranger Black Edition from 53k. 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
20: Morning, it's Anne Stone. Tasmanian police and the community will mark the first anniversary today of Constable Keith Smith's death. He was shot dead at a rural property in the northwest on June 16 last year after serving a repossession order. He'd served 25 years in the force and had been stationed in Alverston. A man has been charged with his murder and will be sentenced on June 26. More calls for Tasmania's Racing Minister Jane Howlett to resign. It's after a parliamentary committee was told her office knew about a Tas Racing message that breached caretaker conventions before it was sent. She's also been under fire for refusing to reveal how over $300,000 in taxpayer-funded legal fees spent on her behalf were used. Labor MP Ella Haddad says she has to go.
21: It's absolutely unthinkable that Jeremy Rockliffe would not act in these circumstances where clearly there are big questions to be answered.
20: And Telstra's upgrading mobile coverage at the Kingborough Sports Centre in Kingston, aiming to improve 4G and 5G performance. The work began yesterday and is expected to take about 9 days.
22: News. Morning, I'm Michaela Savage. We're being told to be patient for fuel prices to come down after the US and Iran signed a deal to end their war. Donald Trump has posted an update online overnight saying ships carrying oil are starting to move out of the Strait of Hormuz. An AFP investigation will look into the alleged sexual assault of a group of Australian activists by Israeli forces. They allege they were mistreated after they were detained last month as part of a flotilla trying to deliver aid to Gaza. Foreign Minister Penny Wong met with some of the flotilla participants yesterday. Israel has denied the allegations. Economists at all four big banks don't think we'll get another rate hike from the RBA today, expecting the cash rate to be left on hold at 4.35% after three consecutive increases. And the UK is following in Australia's footsteps, announcing its own social media ban for under-16s from early next year. Meta, YouTube and Snapchat aren't fans, though. They've warned it will push kids onto other platforms and services that aren't as safe.
23: Did you know that diabetes is Australia's fastest growing chronic condition? Over 300 Australians are diagnosed with the condition every day. Search Diabetes Australia to find out more.
22: Melbourne skipper Max Gawn believes Collingwood's chase of Lachie Neale is a good investment. The Pies reportedly offering the Brisbane star a three-year deal worth $2.5 to $3 million. Gawn agrees it would keep their premiership window open.
3: Let's say I was Darcy Cameron. I would be extremely happy that the club is trying to reinvest to have another crack next year.
4: Yeah.
3: And then have a crack next year. And I love the idea of that. So I think if they can get him, I think it's good. It's good list management.
4: Yeah.
11: Arrive alive. Drive to the conditions. Stay alert. Keep your distance. 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And keep your phone out of sight.
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20: 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We're heading for a top of 13, down to 9 tonight, and showers easing tomorrow with a top of 16. 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
4: Only a few more weeks of this with Fifi, Fev and Nick. 10 grand every Friday for the next couple of weeks. I think we've got maybe two more. I think every Friday, your chance in 100K payday, which is exciting. Just need a code word. Simple.
5: You just need a code word and maybe you would like to go and have a nice cruise.
4: Yes. Thanks, Huey Lewis and the News and Gwyneth. I love it when we're cruising together. I would love to do a Hungary cruise on the Danube. So start from there and go through all the way through Austria, Germany, Slovakia, through Hungary. You know, 14 days, just cruise along the Danube. That's
5: beautiful.
4: What I do around Europe. It's very nice over there.
5: Oh, that'd be so lovely. Yeah. Nice Christmas cruise. That'd be great. I'd love to do that. We've been Googling cruises with the family, take the kids on a nice cruise.
4: That'd
5: and
4: be great.
5: Well, everything's there as well. So the entertainment's there, the food's there, the bed's there. Like, it is good. I mean, we've got a six-month-old baby, so
4: that's
5: something
4: perfect.
5: Like that.
4: And she'd sleep the whole time.
5: Yeah. Kind of. But she's super social as well, and everyone loves baby Goldie when they meet her. So I just went, I feel like it's never too early to start family experiences if you're in the position that you can afford it. So
4: That's what you can do.
5: hit.com.au. You've got 15 minutes now though, okay? So make sure you write the code word cruise.
4: Yeah, Tom Cruise.
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0: Yeah.
2: Yeah, this is where we talk about what we've been streaming, and actually today is a really sweet stream. I wanted to talk about this because it's for a good reason for you to watch a TV show. So there's a kids' TV show, which I hadn't actually heard of before until about a month ago, and it's called Danny Go. Mm-hmm. Baby Goldie loves it. We've got a little grab. Take a listen to this.
3: Oh, I think we better try to get off the floor.
0: Classic song.
2: It's lots of fun, made by people that are great with music, obviously.
0: Yeah.
2: And has done an incredible series, started in 2019 on YouTube, and it's now on Netflix. But Danny Go lost his son a couple of weeks back. He was 14 years old, and Danny Go posted about the loss of his child because he had cancer, and he had also a life-limiting genetic disorder, which basically caused bone marrow failure in children. So he had a predisposition to this head and neck cancer, and he passed away at the age of 14. And you can't even imagine how that would feel as a parent. But one thing that is really beautiful at the moment is the TV show Danny Go is number one on Netflix with streaming for kids TV shows, because the more streams that Danny Go gets, the longer his family has to stay home, not have to worry about work, yeah, and to take that time and to heal. And so if you want to do anything this afternoon, even if you don't watch the series, please chuck it on. Help keep those streams going, because at number one, like, that is phenomenal. And again, has been doing this since, you know, 2019, started with his best mate, has two beautiful sons, still is the father of his beautiful boy who passed away named Isaac. Mm. And I watched it over the weekend with my daughter Goldie, who loves it. And I just thought, it's just such a simple little thing that you can do if you really want to make a difference to help someone. Please go home and put on Danny Go. Just let it do its thing in the background, even if you don't have time to watch it. But it's a great TV series for kids, and you would be making such a difference.
0: Overwhelmingly positive too. Like, you know, he's high energy, is so much fun. Kids' content is like that too, and just enjoy that music. But what a heartbreaking situation for him. And hearts go out to him and his family, because that's horrible.
2: I know.
0: Horrible. And that shouldn't happen to anyone.
2: Oh, it's so unbelievably devastating. But if there's a couple of minutes that you have today, and something that you really want to do that would make a huge difference to someone, their livelihood and their family, and of course the legacy for beautiful Isaac, go home, put on Netflix, and check out Danny Go.
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0: 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He's added a new date to Marvel Stadium 2 for his Together tour. 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But before we go...
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2: 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It's $5,000 Street Sweep.
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0: Because we're giving this away Friday, we thought we'd do it again, Fresh Veggies Day today. So, like, let's just have anything to do with vegetables on this day.
3: You know what?
0: You know what?
3: We'll even it open up to fruits.
0: Fruits as well.
3: Yeah.
0: Why not? Carrot Court, Pea Pod Place, Broccoli Boulevard.
3: Ooh.
0: Yeah, Pumpkin Patch Parade.
3: I love pumpkin.
0: How good's pumpkin?
3: I love it.
0: Soup is great too.
3: Yeah, pumpkin soup.
0: There it is. Cornfield Crescent. I love corn.
3: Chuck it on the cob.
0: Yeah. 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

0: If you know my breakfast show, Dan and Christy, that song is legally allowed to drink, which is crazy. Taylor Swift, 2008 was 18 years ago.
1: I can't believe it.
0: Feel old yet?
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0: It's our 5K Street Sweep. $5,000 up for grabs if it has anything to do with fresh fruit or vegetables. Because today we're celebrating that. Head to the farmer's market. Pick up some plums.
1: Yes, get your
0: two
1: plums.
0: Two for one. A bluish shoe.
1: And support local where you can as well. That's always a lovely thing to do if you can support your local fruit and veg shop.
0: Mm-hmm. Con the fruiterer. That's how you do it. But Steph on 131060, does your street have anything to do with fruit or veg?
4: Sure does.
0: What is it?
4: It's Olive Street.
1: Perfect.
0: Aww.
1: How good is an olive? Do you like olives on pizza, Steph?
4: I do, and I like them in a martini as well.
1: Oh, babe.
0: Oh, yeah. Shaken, not stirred.
1: Let's do that one time, all three of us, should we?
0: Yeah, done.
1: Let's do it.
4: Absolutely.
0: Well, you're in the draw, Steph. Congratulations.
4: Thanks, guys. Have a good day.
0: Rihanna, does your street have anything to do with fruit or veg?
5: Look, Christy gave me a bit of a hint.
1: Okay, yep.
5: but loving cob... Street.
1: Love!
5: Oh, yeah. On the
1: yeah. Totally, babe. That's the whole idea. If you can get there, we can get there.

0: Corn on the cob is a thing, right? Do you like it to eat it as well, Rihanna?
1: Top 10 best veg.
2: It is, isn't it?
1: 100%.
2: On the grill too, with a bit of butter on it.
0: Yeah, and it's like popcorn as well, you know, when the corn pops kind of thing. Not that's relevant in any capacity.
2: Is that what popcorn is? We learn something new every day. Rihanna, you're in the draw for 5K.
1: Amazing, thank you.
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22: Hi there, it's Anne Stone. Tasmania police are marking 1 year since one of their own was killed on duty. Constable Keith Smith was gunned down on a rural property in the state's northwest on June 16 last year. He'd been delivering a court-ordered repossession notice. It was the first fatal shooting of a Tasmania police officer in over a century. Racing Minister Jane Howlett could be facing a no-confidence motion in state parliament today. She's under increasing pressure to resign after more questions were raised about Tas Racing messaging that breached election guidelines last year. A parliamentary committee has heard her office knew about the message before it was sent out to racing participants. Australia Post is urging dog owners to take action as new data shows 47 posties a week are dealing with aggressive or unrestrained dogs. In the past 6 months, more than 1,200 dog-related incidents have been reported nationwide, including 42 in Tasmania. That's a 5% increase on this time last year. And Tassie's new WNBL club, the Tasmania Jewels, has unveiled another signing. Taylor Mole returns to the Apple Isle after spending 2 years with the Geelong Venom.
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24: Morning, I'm Michaela Savage. Borrowers look set for a breather today, but not the kind that saves much money. The Reserve Bank is tipped to leave rates on hold at 4.35%. Don't expect fuel prices to drop straight away. That's the warning from experts after the US and Iran signed a peace deal to end their war. Donald Trump claiming overnight that ships carrying oil are starting to move out of the Strait of Hormuz. Federal police are looking into allegations Australian activists who were detained while trying to get aid to Gaza last month were sexually assaulted by Israeli forces. Israel has rejected the allegations, saying they've been proven false. Briefly, the family of a woman bitten by a shark at Sydney's Coogee Beach over the weekend says she's had an arm amputated. And posties are coming up against aggressive and unrestrained dogs at an alarming rate while on the job. More than 1,200 incidents have been recorded across the country in the past 6 months, with workers bitten and knocked off their vehicles.
25: Clean clothes, a warm shower, a conversation. 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
24: It's looking more likely Lachie Neale will leave Brisbane at the end of the season. The Herald Sun's reporting the Pies have offered him a tempting 3-year deal worth up to $3 million. The Suns coach has been put on notice. AFL football boss Greg Swan calling Damien Hardwick personally to talk about Dimmer's comments on Friday night about umpiring decisions. And tonight at the tribunal, the Kangaroos will fight Paul Curtis's 3-game suspension. He's been charged with rough conduct over a tackle on Eagle Hamish Davis over the weekend.
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22: Showers in Hobart today. We're heading for a top of 13, down to 9 tonight, and showers easing tomorrow with a top of 16. 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

0: JB on Hit 100.9, and hi to all the mainlanders in Hobart right now. Yeah, it is normally this cold, but we did turn it up for you guys on the weekend. Ronan, you're visiting from Melbourne. What'd you get up to?
1: Oh, well, we went down to Winterfeast and then to Nightmass as well. Had an excellent pork katsu sandwich. Ooh. And then some lovely limoncello shots, but I mean, I hope we're limoncello.
0: Wait, the limoncello shots at Nightmass, I know exactly what you mean. If you know, you know.

0: Noah Kahan, Hit 100.9, always first with the new hits in Hobart. We have so many different Like a Prayer renditions these days. Which one's the best? We have Miley. Sabrina, of course. As a Hannah Montana stan, I gotta go Miley. But this guy, one of our very own, gives them a good run for their money.
1: Hey, it's Josh for Wes.
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1: Visiting Hobart for the week. Welcome back, Ronan. What are you going to spend your money on if you win our 100K payday?
2: Look, I think I'd keep it local. I love New Norfolk. I would go to every shop there and just have an excellent couple of weekends. Maybe make it like a whole month or something. I don't know.
1: Talk to me about food. What was your favourite place in New Norfolk?
2: I mean, if I had 10K, I mean, it'd have to be Agrarian, I reckon.
1: Oh, I love that. I've heard great things. What's the go-to thing on the menu?
2: Well, I mean, they change it every week, but I had this amazing, like, rolled pork and green tomato situation that, like, if I could have it for every meal of my life, I totally would.
1: Go through the menu at Agrarian. I like it. And I love that they changed the menu so you wouldn't get sick of it.
2: Literally, yeah.
1: Well, let's extend your stay. 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
18: Hey, it's Anne Stone with you. Tasmania police are gathering in the state's northwest this morning to mark the one-year anniversary of the death of Constable Keith Smith. He was fatally shot while serving a court-ordered repossession notice at a North Motton property on June 16, 2025. A 46-year-old man has pleaded guilty to Constable Smith's murder and will be sentenced on June 26. It could be a big day in state parliament with pressure growing on Racing Minister Jane Howlett to resign. It's after revelations her office was aware of a TAS Racing message that breached caretaker conventions before it was released. New data shows how many Tasmanians are struggling with the cost of living. Over 54% of people are now finding it harder to afford food, according to the latest Food Bank Tasmania Ipsos monitor. And there'll be temporary mobile outages in Kingston for the next 9 days as Telstra upgrades its base station at the Kingborough Sports Centre. The project will increase network capacity, but will mean